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0: Hey, how are you, R-Dub?
1: Doing phenomenal. How about yourself tonight?
0: Oh, man, I am incredible. Just sitting here listening to your show.
1: I appreciate that so much. Who is this, by the way?
0: Oh, my name is Kevin. I'm from Victoria, Texas.
1: Kevin, welcome to the show tonight. Everything good in your world?
0: Thank you, sir. Yeah, I just wanted to give an oral expression to my girlfriend, Mandy. She's also in Victoria, Texas. I know she's listening right now. And I just wanted to tell her how much I love her. And I've been so happy ever since we met. And I'm just really excited for the future. And she makes me really happy. And I thank God every day.
1: Kevin, I know that's sincere because I can hear the happiness in your voice with every word. You're in a good place right now. And I'm so happy for both you and Mandy.
0: Thank you, R-Dove. You're right. I really am. She's my world, and I'm really excited for the future.
1: I can tell. What's your favorite quality about Mandy? Just give me one.
0: She's really strong. You know, no one can mess with her, not even me. You know, she puts me in my place, too.
1: That's fantastic. Even more fantastic that you like that quality. There's a lot of guys out there that would be intimidated by a strong woman. You embrace it, which I think is phenomenal. She's lucky to have you, Kevin.
0: Thank you, Ardo. I appreciate that.

0: slow and easy. It's the way we're going to love you tonight. It is the Slow Jam Show, the unmistakable sound of slow jams and oral expressions late night on this radio station. If it's your very first time joining us, hope you'll stick around. Hope you're going to enjoy what you can hear tonight. Nothing but love songs, the classics, and special dedications we call oral expressions. If you've been a dedicated listener for years or even decades, well, thanks for coming back tonight.
1: Hello, R-Dub. My name's Annette Perez from Pomona, California. I want to send an oral expression to my husband, Clayton Perez, out in Honolulu. I just want to reassure him of my love and let him know that it's everlasting. I can't wait for us to be reunited.
2: This is Adrian from Plainview, Texas, for Brittany. And I just want to send an oral expression saying that I love you and I miss you, baby girl. And keep your head up. Hopefully you get to hear this.
3: This is Cassidy from Tucson, Arizona. This message is for Yusuf. I love you so much, baby. I'm looking at you right now in the store, laughing. I can't wait to see you.
4: Hi, it's Cindy Sullivan from Greensboro, Maryland. It's Tommy from Greensboro, Maryland. Have a great week and safe one. Thank you.
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0: Is this Arda?
1: That is me. Who am I speaking to tonight?
0: Oh, yeah, sorry. My name's Alayla.
1: Hello, Alayla. Where are you calling from tonight?
0: I'm calling from Conway, Arkansas.
1: All right. What's going on in Conway, Arkansas tonight? How you feeling?
0: I'm feeling very, very lonely because I miss my boyfriend so very much. And I just know he's listening tonight because he's talking about it all day. And I just wanted to shout him out really quickly.
1: Absolutely. What is this young man's name?
0: His name is Tavion Big Drip Cofield.
1: I want you to express yourself to Tavion right now. Go ahead. Take over the show.

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0: 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But the relaxed, casual, respectful art of dialogue has almost been lost. 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
1: Hi, this is Veronica. I am from Modesto, California. To my man, Jordan, he is trying his very, very, very best. He's been going through a really rough time. But baby, I'm always here for you, and you're my rock, and we got it no matter what until the wheels fall off. I love you.
2: Vinny Pino, Midland, Texas. So Andrea, I love you. And I mean, if you don't want to stop, I don't want to stop.
3: This Aaliyah with a spoon. This is for my husband that's in the military serving the country. I can't wait to have your kids and just get married. I love you with all my heart.
4: Hi, this is Max calling from Tucson, Arizona. I just want to give an oral expression to our dog. He's been doing this, I think, for 20 plus years. And every 6 nights a week. And I just wanted to thank him for giving all of his time to give us Slow Jams. Bye.
0: That is amazing. Max, thank you so very much. We're back in just a few seconds. We'll kick off another full hour of tonight's Slow Jam Show with your oral expressions after this.
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0: First time me doing this, so how do we do this?
1: How do we do this? Well, what are you trying to do? You trying to order a pizza? You trying to make an oral expression? What are we trying to do here?
0: Yes. I want to give a message to my loved one.
1: All right, so let's start with your name and tell me where you're calling from.
0: My name is Aliana. I'm calling from Austin, Texas.
1: And who are you thinking about? Who's on your mind?
0: My baby, Andre DeMar. Just want to let him know how much I love him. He's forever on my mind, and I miss him so much. Can't wait till he comes home. I love him forever in a day.
1: Are you sure this is the first time you did this?
0: Yes.
1: You sound like a professional. It was very, very well done. We'll send the message on. And I appreciate you listening tonight in Austin.
0: Yes, sir. I mean, he told me about this, and so I was like, okay. But it's a pretty good station.

0: a vibe. It is a mood. It's a tradition. It is a ritual every night, late night on the radio. This is the Slow Jam Show, and we're so glad you're a part of it. 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Long distance love from Ebony in East York, Pennsylvania. For Jason in Salinas, California, I love you and I'm not going anywhere. Christina's in Albuquerque, New Mexico. Frank in Las Cruces tonight, I love you and you're the best thing that's ever happened to me. And from David to Celeste in Sylmar, California, 93.5 K-Day, I love you and I'll always be there for you. 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And Irma and Charles in Las Vegas. 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

0: you?
1: I'm doing so good. How are you doing tonight?
0: I'm doing okay.
1: Well, let's turn that okay into amazing. How can we make it amazing for you tonight?
0: I would love to send my husband an oral expression.
1: Yes, let's make it happen. Remind me his name.
0: Sean.
1: Okay. Oh, Sean Barella.
0: Yes, sir.
1: See, I take notes when you call. and remind me your name.
0: Serena.
1: Serena, that's right. Serena in Las Cruces, New Mexico, right?
0: Yes, yes.
1: All right, let's do it. I want you to express yourself to Sean tonight. Go ahead.
0: I just want to let you know that I love you, and I'm thinking of you, and I miss you, and I know things have been hard for us, and we hit a bump, but I just want you to know I'm here for you no matter what, and I love you, and I hope to hear from you soon.
1: I have a question for you.
0: Yes.
1: Have you ever been driving and you hit a little bump in the road?
0: Yes, I have.
1: Doesn't make you crash, right?
0: No.
1: It's just a little bump. It's annoying, but you get past it, and then it's from here on out, it's in the rear view mirror, right?
0: Yes, it is.
1: There you go. May all the bumps in the road stay in the past for you and Sean, and I wish you smooth sailing from here on out.
0: Thank you, Artem.

0: couple of things before we say goodnight. Number one, thanks for coming through. Thank you for being a part of the Slow Jam Show, just because you listen. And number two, if you called in tonight and we spoke, or you recorded your oral expression and it didn't air tonight, we'll do our very best to get it on a future show. And we do appreciate your patience. You're invited to call in and check in with us every night.
1: Hi, my name is Ricky Morgan. I'm calling from Tucson, Arizona. I wanted to make an oral expression to April Morgan. She's in Phoenix, Arizona. She's the best, the most beautiful daughter, child anyone could ever have.
2: Hi, this is Yolanda Williams, sending an oral expression to Ronald Williams in Los Angeles, California, letting him know ain't no mountain high enough and ain't no valley low for me to get to him.
3: My name is Tay, calling from Chicago, Illinois. I want to send a goodnight kiss to the love of my life, Zeke, in Indian Springs, Nevada. I love you, baby. Mwah.
4: This is George calling from Anchorage, Alaska. I just want to give an oral message to everybody that's listening to this thing for the evening. I hope you have an amazing, blessed time. And continue to listen to Arthur because he's an amazing cat and he puts people in the mood when they need it.
0: Josh, thank you. I need to hire some of these folks to do my marketing. I appreciate you so very much, and thanks for listening in Anchorage, Alaska tonight. We'll do it again tomorrow, same time, same place, same amazing radio station. 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My name's R-Dub. Have a great night.

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0: 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Young Money. 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

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The Cannon family has helped thousands drive home happy. Come take a test drive today and see why. And remember, when the smoke clears, nobody beats a Cannon deal. Nobody.

0: We do it every 4 to 6 weeks.
1: Uh-oh.
0: And it's time for our Mother of the Month. Every 4 to 6 weeks,
1: okay.
0: Brooke. It's Brooke and Jeffrey in the morning, and I'm sorry you once again did not win.
1: Wow.
0: For the 40th month in a row. So please stop emailing me about it.
1: Okay. But listen, just once would be nice to be nominated.
0: You gotta earn it, Brooke. But this month, we're shouting out an Australian mom named Joni Felta.
1: Oh.
0: Who, in my opinion, is getting unfairly roasted online.
1: Uh-oh.
0: Just for celebrating a huge milestone in her son's life.
1: What?
0: It may seem a little unconventional.
1: Uh-oh.
0: But I do appreciate the effort, because she recently posted a picture to Instagram. I'm going to pass it around to my co-host right now. But basically, she throws an extravagant party for her little baby boy's first tooth.
2: Aww. Lost or found?
0: No, the baby didn't lose the tooth. This is a party for his first tooth coming in.
1: Okay, I'm just going to say, I thought you were going to pass me a picture of a kid with like a little cake in front of it. This is a full-on hired professional planner's. Yeah, there's bouquets, there's floral arrangements, there's like a cart, a cute cart next to a pool.
0: Yeah, you could tell she loves her son.
1: Okay, you could tell she doesn't work and has multiple nannies.
3: Yeah.
1: She has time for this.
0: It's really inspiring. I agree with you. And I'm only showing the pre-party photos. She had close to 80 people there.
1: Whoa. Who says yes to that invitation?
3: Well, Brooke, look at the house.
0: People
3: look at the decoration.
0: Love children.
1: No,
0: you know,
1: me.
0: Things like that. But like I said, even in the room, it seems to be getting a lot of backlash. One person said, Instagram moms have officially gone too far. Disagree. Another wrote, how will young Jacob feel when he learns mommy spent 10 grand on his tooth party instead of on his college fund?
2: Yeah.
1: I will say,
4: he's going to have a college.
1: Yeah.
4: He's going to college. Millionaires.
1: Yeah, he doesn't need to worry about
4: he's
1: that.
4: He's probably going to be one of bro-y
1: bros. Yeah.
0: Okay.
1: And like, at what point do you count it as a full tooth? Do you have to wait for it to come in? Because then the other ones are starting too.
0: Yeah, you should have a party for every tooth that comes in. That is a good point.
1: Okay.
0: And look, some moms just love their children more. So it's only natural to feel these feelings of bitterness and inferiority and even jealousy. But Joni's $10,000 first tooth party.
1: I knew it was that much.
0: It makes her our Mother of the Month.
1: Wow.
0: Let's get more moms like Joni out there.
4: Yeah.
0: As we move on to the shot caller question of the day and send it over to our Mother Lover of the Month.
4: Ooh.
0: We call him Digital Jake.
1: Stay away from my mom, Jake.
2: Okay. Well, on this day back in 1971, Coca-Cola looked at a world torn apart by the Vietnam War, political strife, and cultural divides, and they boldly said, what if everybody just drank some carbonated corn syrup and got along better?
4: Yeah.
2: What followed was the famous commercial called I'd Like to Buy the World a Coke. Now, even though Brooke is the only person here who was alive to actually remember it.
1: I was not alive.
2: You were very much alive. You had your first tooth, too. That phrase, I'd like to buy the world a Coke, became an iconic slogan for the soda brand and lived on through the decades. But that's why today, in honor of famous slogans that tell Americans what to buy and how to feel, we're doing a special capitalist catchphrase edition of Plenty of 20.
1: I love the alliteration.
2: Here's how it works. You say a number 1, 2, 3, all the way to 20. I'll give you a memorable slogan for an all-American product. You just have to name it to stay in the game. We'll start with the woman who still frequently says the catchphrase, Mommy, wow, I'm a big kid now. That's Alexis.
3: 10.
2: Number 10 on my list.
3: This morning.
0: Every time she leaves the restroom.
3: Yeah.
2: Alexis, in 1997, one struggling tech company launched the slogan, Think Different.
1: Oh.
2: Kicking off one of the biggest corporate comebacks in history, what company was it? Was it IBM, Apple, Intel, or the Fax Shack?
1: Oh.
2: They promised the future of yesterday, then got wiped out by email.
3: Oh, wow. That's great.
1: Yeah.
3: I thought it was Apple, but I didn't know Apple was in 1997. I didn't know it's been around that long.
1: Okay. Mm.
2: Think Apple's new? How old do you think Apple is?
4: Yeah, that's a good question.
3: That wasn't the question.
2: Okay.
3: So I'm not gonna
2: You're right.
3: That.
2: She's right.
3: But I am going to say Apple.
2: Oh, she's going to say Apple. But she's right.
4: Wow.
2: The campaign debuted just months after Steve Jobs returned to Apple and helped redefine the company's image. Alexis got hers right. Brooke, we're over to you. 10 is off the board.
1: 17.
2: Introduced in 1979, which cereal used the slogan, kid tested, mother approved for decades. Is it Cinnamon Toast Crunch, Kix, Trix, or sugar gravel? Sugar coated aquarium rocks in a cereal box.
4: Oh, I'd eat that.
1: Mm-hmm. Oh, my kids would go to town on sugar gravel. They would love it. It is definitely Kix. Yeah. Kid tested, mother approved.
2: Brooke says Kix. She gets the point there.
4: Does that exist anymore?
1: Yeah, it still does.
4: I have not. I want a bowl. Yeah.
0: I can't even picture what Kix looks like.
4: They're like little balls.
1: I'm gonna tell you, Jose. I don't know if you've bought cereal lately, but every box is like $7.
4: Oh my god!
1: It is a wild expense.
4: The economy must be thriving.
1: Yeah.
2: Text in if you're Kix. We're 2 for 2 so far on slogans. Jose, we're over to you. 10 and 17 are off the board.
4: 3.
2: I'll go with 3.
4: Sweet.
2: Jose, in the late 1990s, which candy brand adopted the slogan "Obey Your Mouth" in a campaign aimed at teenagers?
1: Yes.
2: Was it Skittles, Starbursts, Airheads, or a shortly-lived product called Dentist Choice Chews, marketed as a healthier candy product? Their mascot was a root canal with sunglasses.
1: That's cute.
0: Oh, wow.
1: So cool. I bet it skateboarded, too.
3: Yeah.
2: Obey Your Mouth. Is that Skittles, Starburst, Airheads, or Dentist Choice Chews?
4: Airheads is weird with their marketing. Mm-hmm. Their commercials, their slogans are just like, unexplainably you. I don't know. That's probably a real slogan.
2: Yeah,
4: I apologize.
0: I like it. Write it down.
4: Slogan.
0: It might be sugar gravel.
4: But I think this is a Starburst. It's got a Starburst feel to it.
2: You're going
4: to
2: lock in Starburst?
4: I'm going to lock in Starburst.
2: He locks in Starburst. Unexplainably you, Jose, missing that at the last second. It was Airheads.
4: Mm-hmm. Oh, it was, because they are. All right.
2: They kind of leaned into the candy's goofy personality.
4: Yeah,
2: Obey
4: super
2: Your
4: goofy.
2: Mouth was a slogan for years.
4: Oh, it's just darn like, it.
1: I love that chewable plastic.
2: It is good.
4: It really is.
2: Jeffrey, we're over to you. 3, 10, and 17 have been taken.
0: Number 2.
2: In 1993, which restaurant chain launched the slogan, "No rules, just right"? Was it Chili's, Applebee's, Outback Steakhouse, or Steve's Beef Hut? Eat your weight in beef and get a free tote bag that says, "I beefed at Steve's."
1: Hey.
0: I don't know what happened at Steve's Beef Hut, but I can tell you what happened in the alley behind Steve's Beef.
2: Please don't.
1: Okay, you never went inside.
0: No, you didn't need to. Plenty of beef outside.
4: Still got beef, yeah.
0: But no rules, just right. See, it's actually an ironic slogan because where originated it was no rules, just left. But in America, it's reversed because
1: so you're
0: the Outback.
1: I see. So it's a down under.
0: It's a down under. It's
1: I
0: the
1: see.
0: Opposite way.
1: It's
0: so
1: the true Australian dining cuisine.
0: It's Outback Steakhouse.
2: Jeffrey says Outback through some math. And he's right.
0: Australian man.
2: Their slogan, "No rules, just right," helps sell the restaurant's laid-back, Australian-inspired identity, despite having almost nothing to do with Australia.
4: Mm-hmm.
2: After all that, I'm sorry Jose has lost today's Plenty of 20.
0: And Jose, since you didn't get it right, you're going to be getting shocked while singing "Another One Bites the Dust" by Queen.
4: Okay.
0: It's kind of appropriate.
4: Oh. Another one bites the dust. Another one bites the dust. And another one gone. And another one gone. Another one bites the dust.
0: That should be the new Airheads slogan right
4: there.
0: That was your shock collar question of the day. Phone tap's coming up in just a few minutes.

0: It's Brooke and Jeffrey in the morning, and how many times have we said on this show, technology is advancing so much, we don't even know what's new anymore.
1: Yeah.
0: Well, we're going to take advantage of that today by calling a lady and telling her that we know why her cell phone isn't working properly.
2: Oh, that's convenient.
0: It's because she missed an important step in the activation process.
1: Oh.
0: And it is so out there that maybe you might think, well, I mean, I guess it could be true.
2: Uh-oh.
1: What?
0: And she actually does it. You're going to hear in your phone tap right after this.
3: It's a phone call you don't want your friends to hear. 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
4: Hello?
0: Hi, my name's Stuart. I'm calling from Wireless Customer Support. I'm looking for Debbie
4: Yeah, this is me.
0: Deb, according to my email, you recently purchased a phone from us, and my supervisor passed on a message to me saying that you're having some issues with it.
4: Yes, it's a new phone, so I don't get why this is happening. Every time I try to turn on any app, the phone just completely shuts down.
0: I understand. So, can I ask, are you currently talking to me on this device?
4: No, I'm on my husband's phone.
0: Oh, you're all right. That works. So, I think I might know the issue that you're having.
4: Okay, cool.
0: Are you familiar with the new operating system we use called Hatch?
4: No.
0: No?
4: I don't know anything about Hatch. Uh-uh.
0: Okay. Well, in order for your phone to be fully functional, it needs to hatch out of its shell.
4: What?
0: Think of it like this. You are the mother of this brand new baby phone, and you need to hatch it so that it can come to life.
4: What? Okay, that sounds ridiculous. What does
0: right?
4: that mean?
0: Well, that way it's not going to go back into its shell once you start pressing all the buttons and everything. Because
4: okay.
0: That's what it sounds like it's doing right now. Hasn't been officially birthed yet into the world. I know these new phones are kind of crazy. They're highly advanced.
4: This is too much.
0: Not really, though. I'm going to walk you through this. Let me help you hatch your phone, and we can get it all taken care of for you.
4: Okay.
0: All right. So here's what I need you to do. I need you to get your phone, put it in your hand.
4: All right. This is my hand.
0: Okay. Now, gently place it under your backside area and sit on it for...
4: No way.
0: Yes.
4: This is a joke, right?
0: It's not. I know it sounds like a joke, but the phone actually becomes hatched once it connects with a human heat source, such as yourself.
4: I've never heard of anything like this.
0: I understand this is all new. The technical term for it is called thermogenesis.
4: Mm.
0: That's the process of heat generation in your body from one to another. It's all kind of technical.
4: Oh my God. I can't.
0: So just let me know when the phone is underneath you and then we can proceed.
4: Okay. The phone is underneath me.
0: Okay. All right, so I just want you to keep me on the phone with you as you hatch your little one.
4: This is a joke. This cannot be real.
0: It's not. It's actually, if you think about it, pretty exciting.
4: No, it actually isn't. This is ridiculous. Like, I've never heard of anything like this.
0: Okay.
4: And I read a lot.
0: I can tell you're nervous, and this is obviously new to you, so we're going to take this slow. Are you feeling anything yet? Are you feeling it hatch?
4: No, the phone is not on at all.
0: I'm going to need you to turn the phone on and then place it back underneath you.
4: Okay.
0: Right?
4: Okay.
0: It's back under you?
4: Yes, it is.
0: Great. So now I'm just going to send you a text message to help out. So you might feel a slight vibration down there as this occurs. So don't pay any attention to it. I'm just helping the little guy or little girl hatch. Do you know if it's a boy or a girl yet?
4: I'm not answering that. It's a phone. It's a thing.
0: Well, I know a few generations ago that's how it was, but this is going to be a part of your life.
4: Oh, my God.
0: It's a part of your family now.
4: It's too much. AI is taking over too much. I don't like it.
0: I understand. It's overwhelming. I get that.
4: Is it done yet? Is this hatched? Because this is ridiculous.
0: Let me check. And, yep, okay. The timer says you should be all good. Congratulations, Mommy. You just hatched a cell phone.
4: No way.
0: Yeah.
4: Let me see if it works.
0: Go for it. Let's see.
4: Okay.
0: It's already turned on. Maybe you can try and open an app. Tell me what it does.
4: I just opened an app, and the whole thing shut down again.
2: Oh.
1: Oh.
4: Yeah.
0: Okay.
4: You said I hatched it. It's not hatched.
0: Well, it could be that your bottom isn't quite warm enough.
1: No.
4: What? That's the hottest butt in town.
0: No, well, that's not true, because actually my bottom runs hot. Super hot.
4: Oh my God, this is a joke.
0: I actually hatched 3 cell phones this morning before breakfast.
4: This is the dumbest thing ever.
0: Yeah, you're right. I can kind of agree with you there.
4: What's up to this?
0: Your husband, Christian, actually said you up. Dev, I'm sorry. My name is Jeff. You're on the radio right now with Brooke and Jeffrey in the morning, and we're doing a phone tap on you.
4: Oh, Lord. Yeah. I can't believe you had me do that.
0: Well, it was your husband's idea. He said that you were having some issues with your phone, so he wanted us to prank you.
4: Oh, my God. He has way too much time on his hand.
0: Yeah, because his phone has been hatched, and you just need to do yours so that you can become a full family.
4: I can't with you.
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1: Good morning from the Traffic One Traffic Center. Things looking good for your Wednesday morning ride so far. We are all clear right now with no accidents or major congestion. This July heat wave is brutal. 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From the Traffic One Traffic Center, I'm Patty Steele.
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1: A look at your statewide forecast from the National Weather Service. Northern Mississippi will be mostly sunny with a chance of afternoon showers and thunderstorms. Highs will be in the low 90s with heat index readings of 100 to 105. Tonight will be mostly clear with a slight chance of showers and thunderstorms and lows in the low to mid 70s. Central Mississippi will be mostly sunny with a chance of showers and thunderstorms. Highs will be in the low 90s with heat index readings of 104 to 109. Tonight will be mostly clear with more possible showers and thunderstorms. Lows will be in the lower to mid 70s. Southern Mississippi will be sunny with a chance of hit and miss showers and thunderstorms. Highs will be in the low to mid 90s with heat index readings of 105 to 110. Tonight will be partly cloudy with more showers and thunderstorms possible. Lows will be in the mid 70s.

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1: Good morning from the Mississippi Power Weather Center. Dry and hot today. It will be humid, but dry meaning we're not going to get a whole lot of rain. There is a slight chance for some beachfront showers this afternoon. Heat index values today expected to be as high as 106. So you need to stay hydrated and cool indoors if at all possible. Clear and breezy for tonight with south winds at 5 to 10 miles per hour. From the Mississippi Power Weather Center, I'm Patty Steele.

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1: Texts are coming in at 78592 from listeners telling us what's been on their minds, because we just told you what was on ours. Mm-hmm. It's Brooke and Jeffrey in the morning.
2: Yeah.
1: And this one says, listen, Brooke, I love Second Date Update. I listen to all the stories.
2: Kay.
1: What I find amazing is your female coworker has the most beautiful laugh ever.
2: Alexis?
1: Is there a way for me to contact her? Give her my number.
2: I don't know. Is it you? Is it Alexis? Or is they talking about Jeff? He can be a little feminine sometimes.
3: Yeah. With the laughs, you don't know who's who.
2: Yeah.
1: Let's both laugh and see which one they're
3: I
1: talking
3: can't
1: about.
3: I laugh on demand.
2: Okay.
3: Sorry.
4: Oh, Jeff, that was sexy.
3: They're definitely talking about you.
1: Yeah. Another text says, me and my wife just got done listening to your Second Date Update and just wanted to say that my old lady and I are 22 years apart.
2: Hey. Oh. Don't call her old lady probably then.
1: Unless. Same age difference as Brooke and Alexis. Super cool. I had somebody stop me the other day and say, why is your show so nepo? How come Brooke has her daughter working on the show with her?
2: Okay, listen, I would have to have been a very teenage mom in order to have Alexis.
1: Oh, well, not just a teenage, a very teenage. Another text says, hey guys, I'm a huge fan of you. I also got a new radio segment idea, Drive-Through Confessions, where listeners tell their funny drive-through stories.
4: I heard that.
1: Yeah, and by the way, we only do segments that have been on the radio for 50 years before by other shows.
2: I kind of like the idea of drive-by confessions where people just yell out the car window and we hold a mic and see what we can get.
1: And we're like, we're going to stick to our traditional programming, though, the same thing we've done for years. It's Brooke and Jeffrey in the morning.

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1: Really?
0: Introducing Ring Kiss Cams.
2: Forgot, end of a date?
0: Forgot your keys? No problem. Just put your lips up to the camera, and after a 15-second makeout with their AI security system, the door unlocks, and you're in.
3: Ooh, you gotta do that one thing with your tongue to unlock
1: it. The AI likes.
0: Only you can do it. Smooch your way to safety with Laser Stories, the segment where we read weird news stories around the globe, just like everyone else does, except we've got a laser. Those other ding-dong daddies just don't. This first Laser Story is out of Maryland. A 29-year-old man named Jalen Goddard was having a bad night, and it all started around 1 a.m. when he was downtown and realized his car was missing.
3: Stomach drops.
1: I just would automatically blame myself.
4: Yeah,
1: I parked it somewhere. Did I not take a car here?
2: Did I hide it from me?
1: Yeah.
0: Well, it wasn't where he had parked it.
1: Uh-oh.
0: So he called 911 and a police vehicle showed up. And that's when officers realized this wasn't your normal my car got jacked type of call. First clue, deputies noticed blood on Jalen's hands, clothing, and glasses, as well as blood on a nearby broken store window.
3: Uh-oh. What a coincidence.
1: Maybe he thought his keys were in there.
3: Or bad nosebleed?
1: No.
3: Dry air?
0: Right after that, they got a call from dispatch saying a break-in just happened at a Verizon wireless store 30 feet away from where they were standing.
1: Dang it.
3: Wait, I'm not a detective, but I'm starting to put some clues together.
1: Wait, was it me?
0: Jalen tried to deny that he was the suspect.
1: Yeah, maybe it was the guys who stole his car. Come on, guys. Yeah.
0: But cops didn't buy it. One officer even said, that's some karma right there, dude. So he was charged with burglary, theft, and destruction of property. As for his stolen car, apparently he didn't make that up. His plan was to leave it running outside, so after he broke into the store and grabbed as many phones as possible, he could drive away. But sounds like somebody else beat him to it.
2: That's amazing.
1: Oh, my God.
3: This must be the bad part of town.
1: It's so embarrassing.
0: Let's go to your next laser story out of New York City. You need a break from the hustle? Well, this might be for you.
1: In New York City?
0: Because apparently the hottest new social activity right now is lying down.
3: Like at a park?
4: Is this like when you were their best friend and you lie down on your phone together in silence?
1: Can we do it right now?
3: Oh my God, yeah, Jeff and I, we do that all the time.
1: We can try it.
0: It's not even like that. I'm not joking. There's a new business out there that's trending called Club Rest Stop.
1: You've been to Club Rest Stop, Jeff.
0: It was started by a wellness coach in New York, and it involves meeting up with large groups of people in the city parks for 2 hours of guided breathing, sound baths, meditation, or if you want, you can just lie down and take a nap.
1: I mean, the end of every yoga class is the best part.
4: Yeah, when you just lay there.
1: You want me to close my eyes? I will do that for as long as you would like.
0: One member of Club Rest Stop says it's important because younger generations have forgotten how to rest.
1: Yeah.
0: And the organizer agrees. She says she wants people, especially Gen Z, to stop feeling guilty about taking a break, even if it's just for a few minutes, just to join them and lay out in nature.
1: That's interesting.
0: While the organizers take photos of you.
1: Oh, what?
3: Wait a minute.
0: I'm just kidding.
3: Okay, that's where you don't want to close your eyes.
1: Your eyes are closed. It's fine.
0: Or am I kidding? But that's the trend. And as for numbers, about 40 people showed up for their first meetup, but more than 700 have already signed up for future events.
1: Wow. We have to pay for this? I feel like we could do this for a free thing.
4: Yeah.
1: I don't know.
0: This next laser story is out of Food News.
1: Yum.
0: People talk about Christmas in July, but this sounds like April Fool's in July, only it's not a joke, apparently, because I'm talking about Pringles.
1: What are they doing?
0: Recently, the company announced they'll be selling flavored hot dog buns.
1: What? Gross.
3: No way.
1: Like sour cream and onion hot dog bun?
0: Exactly.
3: Oh, well, that actually sounds fire, bro.
1: That sounds good.
0: Yeah, I know.
3: Why'd you say that?
0: It sounds amazing. The buns are going to have the flavors of their iconic chips, and curiously enough, it will come inside their infamous cans. Per can.
3: Dude, a barbecue bun with a hot dog in it? That sounds lit.
1: Who's buying one bun? Like, you're walking to the party and you're bringing your own bun?
4: The can is a little strange.
3: That's pretty cool. You bust out your own can of buns?
1: Yeah.
3: Excuse me.
0: Well, these are called Pringles hop dog buns.
3: Hey. I love it.
0: And they're a limited edition line of potato-based bread infused with three flavors. Sour cream and onion, just like Brooke wanted. Mm. Barbecue, like Jose wanted.
3: Yay!
0: And honey mustard. Ooh. Alexis?
4: I was totally going to say that one.
3: Yeah. Red or mine?
4: Yeah.
0: They won't be in stores. They're only available through Pringles online market. And you can get that by buying a three-pack of their chips for $7.
1: Why do I feel like you got this news in your inbox? Because you're already subscribed to their newsletter.
0: Obviously.
1: Yeah.
0: Plus, if you get that, you get three buns for free included.
3: Oh, now we're getting extra
1: buns. There we go.
0: So there will be two drops. One is going to be today.
1: Oh.
0: And one will be next Wednesday, the 15th, which just happens to be National Hot Dog Day.
1: Hey.
3: I already want to start, like, baking the buns in the oven and putting butter on them.
1: I feel like they're going to be stale no matter what.
3: Really?
1: Like, pringles just always feel stale to me.
3: I want the sour cream one now.
0: Well, one way to find out. Let's go to your final laser story out of the brain freeze bunker.
1: Ooh.
0: Ice cream lovers,
1: me.
0: This one's for you.
3: Yay!
0: A new survey found that during summer, the average person eats 11 scoops of ice cream a week.
3: Oh, my God!
1: Oh, did you say a week?
3: Not a week,
1: wait,
3: dude.
1: How are you eating that much a week? No wonder there's so many people with lactose problems.
3: I mean, maybe if it's like a little bar.
1: That's more than one a day.
0: And when you add those totals up all across the country, Americans eat an estimated 11.4 billion pounds of ice cream over the course of every summer, which is enough to fill 113 football stadiums.
1: There is four ice cream shops within a mile radius of my house, and they all just kill it.
3: Do they make all their money in the summer?
1: I don't know. I don't know, but I buy it in the winter, too.
3: Sounds like it.
1: Yeah.
0: Cookies and cream is the favorite flavor for Gen Z millennials and Gen X.
1: But have you tried coffee Oreo? Because it is mind-blowing.
3: Sounds great.
0: But baby boomers still prefer classic chocolate.
3: I agree.
1: Baby boomers and my children.
0: The survey also settled another important debate. Most people, around 68%, would rather eat their ice cream from a bowl or cup than from a cone.
1: What? Dude,
3: I kind of agree, actually.
1: I'll be controversial. I like a cake cone over a waffle cone.
4: Oh, yeah.
1: I just love them.
3: Really, the classic
1: Yes,
3: one.
1: They're just not as sweet. It's so good.
3: They're a little crispy.
1: And then you use
3: the waffle cones can be doughy sometimes.
1: And you push it down in.
0: Then we don't need the visual of your tongue in your cone, Brooke. Put your tongue away. Put it back.
1: But that's what you do.
0: You don't need to do it again.
1: No,
0: stop going with the head bobbing. Oh, my God.
1: Everyone knows what I'm talking about.
3: You
1: got to get it in the bottom of the cake cone.
0: Where's this enthusiasm on your anniversary?
3: I know. God.
0: As for this guy, he loves his ice cream. And that's what got him in trouble at a local Dairy Queen, actually. But that sound means Laser Stories has come to an end for the day. We'll do it again same time on Friday.
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6: Good morning from the Traffic One Traffic Center. Traffic moving smoothly. We are all clear. No accidents, no major congestion to report right now. 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
1: Oh, yes.
0: Every click, every text, every 2 a.m., hey, you up, DM, it's all being tracked and stored in the cloud forever.
1: Oh, makes me feel so good, Jeff.
0: Yeah, so while you think you're being slick deleting messages and switching to incognito mode,
2: uh-oh,
0: even renaming your side piece in your phone as Steve from work, the thing about technology is it knows.
1: Oh, it always knows.
0: It remembers everything, waiting for its moment to call you out on your lies.
2: You're not dating Steve too, are you?
1: Yeah.
2: Wait a minute.
0: And the thing is, if technology doesn't blow up your spot, you can get caught in a million other ways.
2: Yeah.
0: In fact, you're about to hear from a few of our listeners how they caught their stupid exes thinking that they were too smart.
2: Yeah.
0: That's coming up in a brand new Busted at 7:10.

0: two-timing wives,
1: bad boyfriends,
0: and even worse, girlfriends.
1: They thought they could get away with it.
0: But now, they're about to get busted.
2: Shakespeare famously said, "Love looks not with the eyes, but with the mind."
3: Wow, deep, Jeff.
2: I mean, that's fine, but here we're more worried about what your other body parts are doing.
3: That's right.
2: And who they're doing it to.
3: Yep.
2: And that's why we created this segment, Busted, where listeners can come on the show and tell us the strange ways they caught their exes going full Romeo on somebody else's yonder balcony.
3: Ooh.
2: And we've got a few listeners ready to share their Shakespearean tragedies, starting with Courtney. Tell us how you busted your significant other.
4: My boyfriend begged me to join his family phone plan because he said we saved so much money.
2: His family phone plan?
5: Yeah, and I used to work at T-Mobile. It is, you add a line, it's going to save you a lot of money.
3: Don't do it. Nope. Suddenly you're over a decade into marriage and you still got your sister-in-law on your phone plan.
5: That's another problem.
2: But at least he's trying to be frugal, I guess.
4: Yeah, so like a few weeks later, I called customer service because my phone wasn't working correctly. The rep asked, "Which line are you?" Then she started listing off names.
3: Uh-oh.
4: Ashley, Brianna, Jessica, Madison.
5: What? Oh.
3: Does he have a lot of sisters?
2: Yeah, those are family members.
4: Turns out I joined all his girlfriends for a bundled discount that he wanted.
5: So he wanted unlimited data.
3: He wasn't cheating just to cheat. He was cheating to get a good deal.
2: God, how did that end?
3: Wow.
4: Well, we did a group chat just to end all things with him.
3: Yeah. Oh, okay. That's good. I hope you guys all got your own phone plan together now. Just kicked him off.
4: Yeah.
3: Okay.
2: The phone's breaking. She's off the family plan.
3: Yeah.
2: So that was all the notes that she had. Sorry. Okay, let's keep going to Henry.
5: Got it.
2: Tell us how you busted your significant other.
6: Well, my ex always said that she hated Disney. Mm-hmm. She wouldn't watch the movies. She wouldn't go to the parks for vacation. She hated it.
5: It's not for everyone.
3: Hating it is wild.
5: There's some bad people out there.
2: Yeah. Evil does exist. Just watch a Disney movie.
5: Yeah, like a Disney villain.
3: Okay, so Cruella de Vil. Yeah.
2: All right.
6: Yeah, so Cruella de Vil, she hates Disney, right?
2: Uh-huh.
6: So I'm shocked. And one day I'm looking through something. I'm looking for something in her apartment. And I find a storage bin filled with all of her Disney merch.
3: Oh,
6: Mickey Mouse ears.
3: Oh.
6: Resort hotel cards.
5: What?
6: All kinds of Disney stuff.
5: And she collects it, which means she loves Disney.
3: Or
5: you're collecting the hotel card.
3: It was a burn box that she never got around to burning.
5: A giant Disney burn box.
2: What is going on with that?
6: I'm thinking maybe she used to be married. She's got shirts that say just married.
3: Oh.
6: She got shirts that say, "That's my wife," you know?
2: Yeah. Oh, and she's like hidden it away out of
5: like a young marriage and she just wanted to forget about it or something.
2: Uh-huh.
3: A doomed Disney wedding.
2: Yeah, locked away in a box forever.
6: All right, but then I find a photo album. It has the current year on it.
3: Hmm.
6: And it's all pictures with her and some guy dressed up like Gaston.
3: Oh,
2: the hottest of all the Disney villains?
6: The hottest of all the Disney villains.
2: Oh, God.
5: Yeah. Oh.
3: Maybe she's a Gaston stalker. I bet he has those at Disneyland.
5: Probably. He does, actually. I've seen clips.
2: Or was it something else?
6: Yeah, it turns out she's been dating this guy for the last 2 years. And that's their thing, Disney.
3: Okay.
5: Their thing is Disney. You got to start Universal then.
3: Sounds like their thing was marriage, but okay. You take from it what you will.
2: Their thing could be Disney, your thing could be Star Wars.
5: No, it'd be Harry Potter, bro.
3: Still Disney.
2: Oh,
3: yeah.
2: You're right. Okay, yeah. Never
5: Harry
2: mind.
5: Harry Potter.
2: Okay, well, we got time for one more. Let's go to Denise. So, Denise, tell us how you busted your significant other.
7: So, my boyfriend disappeared for 3 days without a word.
3: Oh my gosh.
5: Church rescue party.
3: No, definitely doing something wrong.
2: Okay.
5: I'm so scared. I'd be worried.
3: Yep.
2: Some men call that giving you space.
3: Yeah.
2: But okay.
3: I'd be like, you better be dead.
2: Yeah.
3: Okay. Yeah. That is the only excuse.
2: Oh, my God. What was going on with that?
7: Well, like one of you said, I was pretty worried because he totally ghosted me.
2: Yeah.
7: He finally called and he said that he had a quote unquote emergency surgery.
3: Mm.
5: Oh.
2: I mean, it sounds bad, except you put quote unquote in front of it.
5: Yeah.
2: So.
5: What's the catch?
7: Well, he couldn't tell me any details about the surgery or what happened.
2: Red flag. Hippocratic oath.
3: Against yourself.
2: Yeah, you can't disclose medical stuff about your own stuff.
7: That doesn't work.
2: Yeah. Okay.
7: But what's even better, get this. Once he finally shows up at my place, he has Band-Aids all over his body.
2: Is that how they do it?
3: Prove that he had surgery.
2: Yeah, yeah. That's how the surgeons stitch you up.
3: Yeah.
5: They stitches. They just look like band-aids.
2: Yeah.
3: They also kiss it and make it better.
2: Oh, yeah. That's nice.
3: Uh-huh, which
2: okay.
3: is nice.
2: Okay.
7: Well, someone did kiss it and make it better because when I ripped off the band-aid on his neck, there was a hickey.
3: Wow.
5: Yeah, hickey's all over his
3: medical
5: body.
3: Malpractice, it sounds like.
5: It's just bruising from the surgery.
2: Right.
7: And as if that is not the most ridiculous moment, he still was trying to go with a lie at this point. He said it was post-surgery blood clotting.
2: The band-aid stopped the blood.
3: I can't believe you left him in his time of medical need.
7: I know. I'm a cold, hard
2: Your favorite one so far. So good work there. And text in 78592. If you have a funny story about how you caught your ex cheating, you could be on the next edition of Busted. We got your phone tab coming up right after this.

0: this is a new one for us.
1: Ooh, I like that.
0: We call a woman who works as a marketing rep for all sorts of companies that set up public displays. And apparently, she's been really stressed about a soft drink campaign.
1: Oh.
0: And the beverage people wanted it in all the grocery stores with a certain design at the end of the aisle.
1: I know what you're talking about now.
2: It's like, not public displays of affection.
1: No, no, it's not. It's like, here's an Eiffel Tower of six packs.
2: Yeah.
0: So she's in charge of this, and if anything goes wrong, she's going to be held responsible.
1: Uh-oh. Okay.
0: That's why maybe we'll throw like a tiny little wrench into it. Just a really small one, like one of those like IKEA-sized wrenches.
1: That makes sense. I mean, it's not memorable if you go smoothly.
0: Yeah. So we're going to do it in your phone tap right now.
3: Someone is about to get pranked on G96.7.
4: Hello, this is Hannah.
5: Hi.
4: Hello?
5: Hello, is this the soft drink marketing rep?
4: Yes, I'm one of them. Who's this?
5: Hi, I'm doing the displays in the grocery stores. My name's Bob.
4: Oh, okay.
5: Bob Frapples.
4: Okay, hi Bob, how can I help you?
5: I'm really sorry to bother you. I got transferred over after talking to a whole bunch of people.
4: Bob, can you please speak up? You're really, really talking quietly right now.
5: Oh, that was me speaking up. According to my chart that I'm holding, I'm supposed to be finishing a display on the my 40th store.
4: Yeah. Okay. That sounds about right. How many have you done so far?
5: I'm still at the first store.
4: What? You're joking.
5: No.
4: You haven't finished one yet?
5: In my defense, the design I got for this display is like a really challenging...
4: Challenging?
5: Yeah.
4: How? It's a triangle shape. Just stack them in a triangle.
5: Yeah, I get that.
4: Okay, then just do it.
5: But which one? Like isosceles?
4: Oh my God.
5: Scalene?
4: It's just a regular triangle, Bob. Okay, remember in kindergarten? The ones with the point at the top.
1: Oh.
5: The point is at the top, you said?
4: What were you thinking? You weren't thinking. Oh my God. Well,
5: I was doing a triangle, but upside down.
4: What?
5: Yeah, it would have looked... cool.
4: Okay, you're 3 days behind. Yeah. If the client finds out, they could cancel the account. Do you understand how serious this is?
5: Yeah, you sound mad.
4: Oh my God.
5: I'm a solution-driven person.
4: Stop talking. Don't call me back until they're all finished. Go do it. Go make the triangles. Do you understand?
5: Just the right triangle?
4: You understand? It's a triangle. Do you understand?
5: I think so.
4: Oh. Go.
5: Okay.
4: Yes, hello.
5: Hi, it's Bob. From before.
4: Yeah.
5: Remember the sodas?
4: Bob, I remember you.
5: Okay, well.
4: I told you not to call me until it's done, so.
5: It's done.
4: What?
5: Ta-da.
4: Great. Move on. Get to the next door. You are very behind.
5: Right. That's why I need some, like, people. Extra people?
4: Bob?
5: Could you send big, strong people?
4: Oh, my God.
5: If you have them?
4: What are you talking about?
5: Well, apparently, I'm at the wrong location.
4: Oh. What?
5: Oh, these people don't know who I am.
4: You're at the wrong store? Is that what you're telling me? You're at the wrong store right now.
5: I guess I got my directions mixed up.
4: How is that possible? Are you an idiot?
5: I was distracted. I was Googling triangle shape.
4: Oh my.
5: Just trying to do my job.
4: And you didn't notice that you're setting up soda cans in the wrong place? It didn't even cross your mind? Nobody looked at you weirdly? Like, you didn't notice?
5: No.
4: You're at the wrong store.
5: No one looked at me funny because I was adding to the store, not like stealing.
4: I don't know what to do with you right now.
5: If you could just send like 8 people down to help me lift up the triangle.
4: This is literally the dumbest thing I have ever heard.
5: Well,
4: okay.
5: If you're thinking about the combined weight of the cans, I've already thought of that. And
4: no.
5: I think if I drink half of these, it's going to help us in the transportation.
4: I am not thinking about the weight of the cans. I am thinking about the fact that you are ruining this job. Just leave. You know what? Leave. You're never going to work with us again. My coworker Jim is going to handle everything going forward. Go, get out. Well,
5: she already did. She set you up for this prank phone call, so she's pretty involved.
4: What?
5: Yeah. She's...
4: What? Are you kidding? Is this a joke?
5: Yeah, this is a joke.
4: Oh, my God.
5: This is Jose from Brooke and Jeffrey in the morning. We're doing a phone tap on you.
4: Oh, thank God. Oh, my God. Thank God.
5: Jen said you've been stressed out about this new soda campaign you guys are doing. Wanted to have some fun.
4: About the soda thing.
5: Apparently in a meeting you said no one can mess up a triangle or something, and she just took that and ran with it.
4: Oh my God, I can't believe it. Thank God this is a joke.
5: Okay, now if I could make a suggestion about maybe like a sideways triangle.
4: Oh my God, I can't handle it. G96.7
6: Traffic. Good morning from the Traffic One Traffic Center. We are working an accident in Hancock County, I-10 westbound at the 8-mile marker. Expect a delay if you are traveling in the area. 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
7: I'm Kelly Bennett for SuperTalk Mississippi News. The home security company RioLink recently analyzed public safety and FBI data to rank the most dangerous cities in Mississippi. While Jackson makes headlines for murders, their research found the overall risk of being robbed, assaulted, or having your car stolen is greatest in Laurel. Jackson came in second on the list, followed by Pascagoula, Vicksburg, and Natchez. According to RioLink, FBI data shows Madison is the safest city in the state. It has about 7 crimes per 1,000 people. They rank Memphis, Tennessee as the most dangerous city in America. For more Mississippi news, sports, weather, and politics, follow us on Facebook, X, or online at supertalk.fm.
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1: Recent victories over establishment-backed contenders in congressional primaries in New York City and Colorado have emboldened far-left and socialist-aligned candidates. Ricky Cole is the former chair of the Mississippi Democratic Party.
2: I will tell you this, there is absolutely no mathematical possibility for there to be a socialist majority in the Democratic caucus of either the Mississippi Legislature or the U.S. Congress.
1: House Minority Leader Robert Johnson believes national issues have crept into state politics.
3: You know, I got in trouble with Democrats, with a small minority handful of people who said, well, you all don't talk about the LGBTQI transgender. I said, because there are things that we have that we have to work on as Democrats that take priority over those things.

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4: Good morning from the Mississippi Power Weather Center. Going to be another hot day in South Mississippi. Our heat index value is expected to be near 106. Clear and breezy tonight. South winds at 5 to 10 miles per hour. We're expecting sunshine on Thursday and Friday. From the Mississippi Power Weather Center, I'm Patty Steele. 96.7.

0: Occasionally, we'll have return callers on this segment.
1: Mm. Oh, yeah.
0: And the last time our listener, Corey, was on one of these, safe to say, things got a little ugly.
1: Can we give him a fun nickname? Because right now, I can't remember who he is.
2: Well, hard Corey.
1: Oh, there we go. I like it.
2: Second date.
0: We'll come up with something for it, but we did find out that his date lied to him about her age.
1: Oh.
0: Some other misinformation came out, and it all led to this moment.
3: You're not like a 10, you know?
1: Oh, gosh.
4: We're getting low.
5: Oh, man. Whatever. I mean, that doesn't make you look good. You went out on a date with me. So, I don't even want to argue about it. I think it's only fair that you Venmo me half the cost of dinner.
1: What?
2: What?
1: Corey, what are you doing, dude? I know that she fibbed on her age, but you liked her.
5: I did like her until I found out she wasn't a truthful person.
2: Oh man.
3: Corey, you ordered street tacos. I think the bill was like $8. Like, you can't be that cheap.
1: Oh, we're just going to have him relive that terrible moment of his life just then.
0: Exactly. So let's welcome back to the show the guy who demanded $4 back from his $8 dinner, cost-efficient Corey.
1: Hey, there's the nickname I wanted. Thank you.
0: Welcome back, Corey.
1: I want to know, did you get your money, Corey?
5: Yeah, no, unfortunately I did not, but I think you got the point. I don't like liars, and I'm not going to stand for it.
1: Okay.
0: All right.
1: It's shocking you wanted to come back on our show after your experience here.
0: Yeah. I don't know if it's good news or bad news that you're back, and I guess we'll find out. What's the name of the woman that you went out with, and how did you two meet?
5: Yeah, her name's Ashley, and we met on Hinge, and she's really, really cute. Like, she looks like a not as dorky version of Zooey Deschanel, if that makes sense.
1: Oh.
2: I like the dorky part of
1: her. You think that she's dorky? She's like the hottest dorky ever.
2: That's what makes her a little bit like.
0: That's her whole personality is being dorky.
2: Yeah.
0: So if you take
1: quirky.
0: That away.
1: Yeah.
2: Quirky's good.
0: What did you guys do for a date?
5: Yeah, so we agreed to meet up for dinner, and look, I've always thought that a good topic of conversation for a first date is, like, pets.
2: Sure.
0: Unless they don't have a pet, and then it's like, oh.
2: Well. No, it would still work. I'd be like, no, show me all the pictures of your dog. I want to hear all about it.
1: Yeah, or you talk about your childhood pet you had.
2: My old dog, Whiskey.
1: Or the goldfish you had to bury in the backyard.
2: How'd you know?
0: You buried them?
1: Yeah, we had to bury them.
2: We had a whole service for ours.
0: We flushed ours.
2: You grew up the way
1: heartless.
2: You did.
0: It's water to water, life to life.
2: No. Put it back in the earth. Say a prayer.
0: Okay, you're right. Sorry.
1: Wow.
0: Okay. But look at that. Just bringing up pets brought up 30 seconds of interesting conversation about what to do with them when you're done.
1: Yeah. So, how heartless Jeff is. We learned that as well.
0: So anyway, did yours go as well as ours did, Corey?
5: No, not at all. This is the worst that it's ever gone.
2: Oh, really?
1: Wow. What happened?
5: Well, I told her about my dog, and I said, do you have a pet? And I got an answer, but it was not from my date. It was from the waitress. And she's like, I just had to put mine down the other day.
2: Dude, that brings the whole mood down.
0: Yeah. Oh, my God. Did you ask, did they bury him or flush them?
2: No.
1: That's so sad.
0: No, that sucks. That does put the brakes on it.
5: Apparently, it was like a hamster with diabetes. And apparently, she had been feeding it M&M's. And she just didn't know, I guess.
1: It's actually good information for everyone to hear.
2: Yeah. They don't make insulin for hamsters.
1: No.
0: I didn't know they even tested hamsters for that sort of stuff.
1: I mean, what was your date's reaction to it all?
5: Well, so the waitress was crying, and then my date was tearing up.
2: Oh,
5: and it was just weird.
1: Did you say that was weird?
5: It was weird, yeah.
2: For a date, yes.
0: I mean,
5: I'm on my date, and all of a sudden, this person has hijacked it.
0: It's like, do you go in for the kiss right then?
1: Yeah.
0: So, how do you recover from that point? Like, where does it go from there?
5: After dinner, we went on a walk around the neighborhood, and we talked more about the hamster. We both felt bad, but we did kind of laugh about the situation.
1: Okay, so, I mean, it was a real point of connection. Even though you thought it may have ruined the date, it may have brought you guys closer together.
2: But what do you talk about next? What followed?
1: Probably what kind of diet you'd need to put the hamster on.
0: The new M&M's don't have as many chemical dyes in them, so the hamster probably would have been better off.
2: That reminds me, I got to check my new hamster's blood sugar. I'll be right back.
1: Do you prick the little hamster's finger to check the blood
2: pressure?
0: Too many questions. I mean, do you ever get off the topic of the hamster?
5: Yeah. The thing that finally got us off the topic of dead pets was we walked by an ice cream shop and we got the whiff of a waffle cone.
1: Oh, yes.
2: Happy
1: smell it right now.
0: There we go.
5: And then I joked. I was like, oh, I had a waffle cone once, but I had to put him down.
0: Oh, down the throat.
1: So bad. Did she laugh at that point?
5: I think so. I think so. I laughed. I don't know. I don't remember if she laughed.
2: Yeah. It was like a rough joke. Yeah. She probably knew you were joking.
1: And the problem was you were finally past all that, and then you brought it back again.
0: Okay. So, all right. How did the date end?
2: Hot makeout session? I laugh because it doesn't sound like it.
5: Actually, I walked to her to her car, and I did get a kiss.
1: Oh, okay. Nice.
0: Okay.
2: That's good.
1: Okay. So you were feeling really positive by the end of the date.
5: Yeah, and we actually specifically talked about hanging out again, and she wanted me to hang out at her place the next week.
1: Oh, she even put a time and date on it.
5: Yeah, so I was just like, oh, yeah, that might be cool. I just need to check my schedule, and let me get back to you.
0: Uh-huh.
5: But after that night, she's not answering me.
2: Oh, no.
0: So wait, no communication? Like, no text? No nothing?
5: I think she may have even blocked me because my messages now aren't even read. They're just sent.
2: Oh, what? No.
1: Is that how you know you're blocked?
2: I don't think it'll send if you're blocked.
4: Yeah, it doesn't send.
2: Alexis knows.
4: I'm still checking on one from like 2022. I'm like, why has it gone through?
2: It's a lot to get blocked on text. I mean, I've been blocked on social media, but a text block, Alexis?
0: Man, he's playing hard to get for the last 5 years. Good for him. Okay. So you haven't even spoken to her at all. Let's find out what's going on with Ashley when we come back and call her. We're not going to bring up any dead animals whatsoever.
1: Dude, she's
2: or live ones. No animals.
1: If she blocked you, there is a big reason she is not.
0: There could be. Let's find out when we come back and do your second date update right after.

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1: What do you do if a waiter or waitress hijacks your first date?
2: Ooh.
3: Oh, wow, that's literally what happened, actually.
1: Yeah. I say that because our listener, Corey, had a hangout with a woman recently named Ashley and attempted to connect with her over the subject of pets.
2: Yep.
1: You know, like, I have one. Do you have one? Does your family have one? Let's talk animals for a while. What could go wrong? Well, the waitress overheard it and chimed in saying, well, I had one and I just put it down.
3: Oh, man.
2: It's so sad.
3: Anytime you say the words Rainbow Bridge, it's never a good
1: thing. No.
2: Honestly, this is bad, but all I've been thinking about is we still haven't found out what the hamster's name was.
3: The diabetic hamster. Tell him. Tell him, Jeff.
1: Well, we won't know because it was the waitress's hamster.
3: So. Oh, that's right.
2: Maybe we should get her on the phone instead.
1: Well, we'll do that after. Apparently, she was feeding M&Ms to it and became diabetic. But yeah, hard to recover a date from that point.
2: I mean, he thought he managed to, though, because they kissed at the end.
1: Yeah, they got a kiss. They smelled some waffle cones together.

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1: No, it sounds, it's just so dramatic to block somebody.
2: Blocking is another level,
3: totally.
2: You know?
3: Or it could be coming from somewhere else in her life where she's like, I just need to block all people out. You know, it may not be specific to
1: maybe
3: him.
1: Maybe she's like my mom where she accidentally blocks people and didn't realize to do it.
4: That's a lot of steps.
2: That's true, yeah.
3: Maybe it is your mom under an alias. How deep are we going down this rabbit hole?
2: These babies are getting wild.
3: Yeah, it's getting crazy. So let's just call Ashley. We'll see if she's really Brooke's mom or not, and we'll get to the bottom of why she's not calling you back, but here we go.
5: Hello?
1: No, that's not my mother.
3: Hey, is this Ashley?
5: Yes.
3: Hey, Ashley. Thank you for answering. We're a radio show. We're called Brooke and Jeffrey in the Morning.
2: Hey, Ashley. Good morning.
5: Hi. Good morning.
1: Continue.
3: Sorry, I really like the way that she said hi. It felt very positive. It's very different for what we normally get.
2: You have good energy, Ashley.
3: You do, and we really enjoy that because we're doing this segment called the Second Date Update. I don't know if you're familiar.
5: Wait, no, why are you calling me?
3: We're calling you because one of our listeners says he went out on a very nice date with you the other night, a guy named Corey.
5: Oh, God.
1: Yeah, that guy, the one that you met on Hinge and had a great evening with.
5: Yeah, he's pretty forward, actually.
1: Forward?
3: Uh-oh. I think you mean charming, but we'll take that. Okay, forward. Can you be specific about why you say that? Like, green flag, red flag?
5: I mean, I'd say the entire date was pretty much like a green flag. The date didn't feel like an interview like a lot of other dates do. It just felt like we were like laughing and genuinely having fun with each other, which was obviously so nice. I'd give it an A plus. The kiss was great too.
3: So many positive reviews.
4: What did he text you?
2: Yeah.
5: He actually sent me a voice note and
2: it just completely
5: turned me off.
1: See, voice notes can give the ick real quick.
4: Depending what happens in it.
3: Just the fact that he sent you a voice note was a turn off or what was said?
5: No. Like everything he said in it. I wish I could genuinely play it for you because it was just so forward and gave me the ick.
1: What did he say?
3: Well, I want to hear it if you can play it.
2: She's on the phone right now.
3: Do you have an iPhone, like text message? Is that how it was sent?
5: I do, but he actually sent it. We're texting on WhatsApp.
2: Oh, that's what I was talking to my dad.
3: On WhatsApp, can you play the note while you're on the phone at the same time?
1: Yeah, you can.
3: Can we do that?
5: Oh, wait. Yeah, you can play it. Okay. I can play if you guys are ready.
2: Yeah, play it.
3: Yeah, I want to hear the voice note that turned you off.
5: Okay, here it is. Listen.
6: Hey, it's Corey. Listen, I just wanted to send you a voice note because it's a little easier. If we're thinking about going over to your place next weekend, and you know, I'm totally open to that, but I am craving that physical intimacy.
1: What?
6: To see if we're, you know, compatible in that way. So I'd be hoping to, you know, to see if there's that romantic spark there. just for my own personal sake, because it's hard for me to continue dating someone without knowing if we're compatible in that type of way. And so, up to you. If you do want me to come over, though, and have some wine and get down, then sweet, let's do it.
1: What?
2: Is that it?
5: Yeah.
2: Sorry, I'm used to going beep like the loser line.
1: Yeah.
3: Okay. Brooke, what's your initial read on that voice message?
2: Oh, man.
1: God. Why would he just let the moment happen?
2: It's probably already going to happen.
4: A lot of people think that, but like you don't say it.
1: And you don't call it physical intimacy either.
3: Okay. So Ashley, are you feeling the same way that Brooke is? That whole...
1: How are you not, Jeff?
3: Well, I'm just trying to get her vibe first.
5: As soon as I heard that, I was like, absolutely. No, I'm never seeing this man again.
1: Oh,
3: okay.
1: Yeah. How about hearing him?
3: I wonder what Corey's take on that voice note is, because I do need to let you know, Ashley, Corey. He's on the other line right now listening in on this.
5: Oh.
2: Corey, how did you not know?
3: Dude.
7: Yeah, I mean, first of all, hi, Ashley. I can't believe you'd play that on the radio. Like, that was a personal thing between you and me.
5: When they ask me why I'm not calling you back, that voice note is literally

0: really the reason why.
1: Self-explained.
2: She has a point.
3: Corey?
4: I don't really understand that, because in my eyes, I'm being actually super communicative. Like, yes. I've always heard that women want guys who can communicate with them well, so I was open and honest.
0: Okay, sure, but not when the communication is like, I want to guarantee that I'm going to get some action from you when I come over.
5: Okay.
1: Well, look, if you're both looking for that, it's different. She's really dating.
2: No, she's saying it exactly right.
1: Yeah.
2: It's the ask, Corey. Mm. It's the guarantee.
1: It's like, let's hook up or I'm not
2: coming
1: over.
2: Like, if you're in the moment and you're like, hey, are you comfortable? Is this good? Like, cool.
1: Yeah, you ready for some intimacy?
2: Yeah.
5: Do you get what Brooke is saying? Yes, you're communicating, but the message you're communicating is weird.
4: But I think it's the message that everybody has. I think most guys would just probably think what I was thinking, but instead of saying something about it, would probably just like go to your house and like make a move and get shut down and then get bitter about it.
2: Yeah, well that's...
5: Oh, he's not bitter.
2: You know what, though? If she's not like into it, she's going to shut you down. That means like...
6: Yeah,
2: it's not like, there, right? Yeah. Like, that was your answer. Like, then you know that the physical intimacy is not what you wanted it to be.
4: It's literally about making sure that I don't waste my time, but also that she doesn't waste her time.
2: Okay, but
5: well,
2: you
5: that's
2: just
5: really
2: lost
5: thoughtful,
2: it.
5: Corey.
2: Ashley,
5: actually,
2: tell
5: I'm
2: him.
5: Coming around on that. The communication is strong.
2: No, Ashley, didn't you hear Ashley say that you shared a really great kiss? Like, those are the clues that tell you whether it's going to be good or not.
4: Then it's about guessing, and I would just rather all the cards were on the table. We're adults here. We can talk about these things.
5: We haven't heard a lot from Ashley in this situation. Ashley, where's your head at?
0: Yeah, I think I'm just kind of done with this whole conversation because it's not going to go anywhere. He is who he is, and it's not for me.
1: Well, you want to ask again before she hangs up, bro?
5: Yeah.
2: I mean, that was clear communication, which Corey really likes.
5: Excellent communication, A+ all around. And I would like to communicate how much we want the two of you to go out one more time, Ashley. Because if you did, we would pay for that date.
2: By we, he means it just Corey wants that.
4: I'm done with everything. I can't believe all the sarcasm, and I can't believe he played the recording. And, I wanted help from you guys.
1: Well, we're trying. I mean, we didn't know she had that. Yes, we didn't know you did that.
2: That was as clear as it could have possibly been, the reason you weren't getting a call back, right?
4: It is now.
2: Yeah.
4: Since she decided to finally communicate about it instead of just hide.
5: Yeah, and now he's communicating with us how he doesn't like what we've done.
2: Yeah, but I'm sure you'll call back for a third time.
1: Yeah.
4: I still like you guys. I just hope one of these times I'm going to get a yes.
2: Yeah.
5: Is it weird if I tried to switch subjects right now and go back to the diabetic hamster?
6: Oh, yeah.
1: I love
6: this
1: it.
6: This might be the most appropriate time.
1: Yeah. Okay, Texan, who do you think the cutest diabetic animal would be?
2: Okay, wait, no.
1: Maybe like a baby deer.
2: I want to know, Ashley, did you ever find out the name of the hamster?
0: No, I didn't.
5: Okay.
1: Sorry, Brooke.
2: Need
1: closure.
0: And now you guys bringing it up made me sad all over again.
2: Oh.
1: It is cute thinking of a little hamster eating an M&M.
2: R.I.P.
1: Oh, yeah. But then dies.
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8: From the Traffic One Traffic Center, we're still working an accident on I-10 westbound at the 8-mile marker. The wrecker should be on site, so it should be clearing up soon, but expect a delay if you're in the area. 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From the Traffic One Traffic Center, I'm Patty Steele. 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

0: going through my junk drawer the other day, and I found something super random.
1: Oh.
0: My lucky sock.
1: What? It was lucky in sock. The junk drawer.
0: Yeah. I know all my best life moments have come while I was wearing that specific sock.
1: Huh.
0: My first high school kiss.
1: What?
0: My first high school kiss with an actual person.
1: Oh, wait, that's cute. Kiss,
0: then. And that time I successfully parallel parked in that no parking zone.
1: Hey. Ooh,
0: all
1: wait.
0: Thanks to that lucky sock.
2: You proved that sign wrong. Uh-huh. I sure did. Park here.
0: Yeah. So today, for old time's sake, and for a little extra luck in our next segment, yeah, I am wearing that same sock.
1: That's what I smell.
2: I'm kind of grossed out by it.
0: I know what you're thinking. Don't worry. I don't wear it over my feet. So,
1: socks
0: are on for a brand new extra lucky edition of What's On Your Mind. That's coming up at 8:10.

0: it's Brooke and Jeffrey in the morning. My grandpa always said, as one door closes, another opens. I mean, nice guy.
1: Yeah.
0: Terrible cabinet maker. Just going to put
1: that's
0: that
1: a good
0: out
1: point.
0: There.
1: But need to level those things.
0: Exactly.
1: Buddy.
0: Today, we're just trying to open a door into your brain as we go around the room asking what's on your mind. Yeah. Starting with Brooke. Brooke, what's on your mind?
2: Well, I had a great 4th of July, but one thing that really stood out to me is how different the firework world is.
0: You know,
2: like we bought the safe and sane ones this year, which was fun, whatever. But when I was a child, like we were making sparkler bombs. Did you guys ever make those?
3: Yeah.
2: Where you you take the metal sparklers that they don't even sell anymore. You can't even get those. You get the wood crappy ones now.
4: I got metal ones this year.
2: You did?
4: Yeah.
2: And you'd put them all together as many as you can, and then you'd wrap them as tight as you could with electrical tape, and you'd leave one up, and then you'd bite that thing. I mean, there would be shrapnel, but it was the loudest sound ever.
4: Yeah. Those things burn.
2: Yeah. Where my kids are with these little wooden sticks, you know, that are kind of sputtering out there.
0: It's wimpy.
2: Yeah, it's a little wimpy. Yeah. It's a little wimpy, but finally a piece of fire fell and hit my son's hand, so he was injured a tiny bit.
4: Okay.
0: Oh, good.
2: Which kind of brought me back to my childhood.
0: Yeah, that's what it's all about. Yeah.
4: I went to go buy fireworks. I'm like, what shoots the most?
2: Yeah.
4: Like, we're legally not allowed to sell you anything that shoots.
2: Yeah, which, you know, there's a lot of wildfires out there, and I don't necessarily promote it at all. I just miss it. Does that make sense?
0: Bring shooting fireworks back. Jose, what's been on your mind?
4: Well, I was with my family for the 4th of July, and we went to a big community fireworks show that we do every year.
2: That's
4: they
2: fun.
4: Have food trucks, and they have music and stuff. It's so fun. So my nephew and I, who's 14 now, we leave the group, and we go walk around and get some food.
2: Yes.
4: And at some point, not to shock my co-host, I have to use the bathroom.
2: Oh,
1: what?
4: I know.
0: What? Get out of here.
4: So I had like a big bag of kettle corn and lemonade. You know, we're buying stuff. So I asked him to hold all my stuff for me while I go use the restroom.
2: Mm-hmm. Yeah.
4: I come out of the restroom like 2 minutes later, and there are two girls talking to Mateo, giggling and smiling.
0: Get it.
4: Yeah, and get I'm like, boy. Proud uncle moment.
2: Because they're like, look at that kid with kettle corn money.
4: And lemonade.
2: Yeah. Okay.
4: So anyways, I stand back. I'm like observing because I don't want to ruin it.
2: Yeah, mm-hmm. Right.
4: So as I watch him, he looks up and he sees me.
2: Yeah.
4: And he says something to these girls, and then they walk away, and he walks up to me. And I'm like, what? Bro, what was that?
0: Yeah,
4: like, what
0: happened?
4: Are you doing? And he's like, yeah, those girls just came up to me and asked if they could have some of my popcorn. And I'm like, I'm assuming that's how they're flirting with buddy.
2: Yeah.
4: And he's like, oh, well, I just told him, like, no, this is my uncle's.
2: Oh, yeah.
4: And then I said, and I'm not even joking, you're going to think I'm kidding. He really said this. He goes, well, this interaction has been more awkward than anything.
2: What?
4: No. I'm going to go now. Oh. And that is why they walked away. He just curved these girls. He just said, nah, get away. My uncle's back. Obviously, he's 14. He doesn't understand that he's getting hit on most likely by these girls.
0: Or he's playing like the most ultimate Riz ever and using like kind of backward psychology.
4: I mean, that is what works when he's an adult. You gotta be mean to
2: him. I don't think they came around again.
0: I think he's hooking up with both of them.
2: Yeah, this sounds like a Jeff lie.
4: Completely oblivious, didn't get it. So looks like my nephew needs some love tips from his single uncle with no kids.
2: Yeah, that's good. That's
4: I'm gonna help him.
2: There we go. You're the right person for the job.
4: I'm perfect for this.
0: Okay, Jose.
4: Well, you want girls to run away faster? Let me help.
0: Well, Jose, that story was more awkward than anything, so let's go to Alexis. Alexis, what's been on
5: I'll
0: your
5: try
0: mind?
5: Try to make it better. Okay, you guys know the TV show Love Island.
2: Yes.
5: Of course. Uh-huh. But the listeners that don't, like, reality summer dating show, they're all in a big house, you know, somewhere nice.
4: Super
5: you don't,
4: popular.
0: We know how it works, Alexis.
2: Yeah. Well, you don't need to watch it, okay?
4: You know it.
5: I have developed a new respect for the people on that TV show.
4: Respect?
0: Wow.
5: I spent 5 days in, like, this really nice, like, villa, huge house in Spain, okay?
2: Yeah.
5: With a bunch of people. It gets weird after a few days, okay?
0: How?
5: Yes. Like, at one point, we were talking about if, like, the clothes you don't wear, you feel sad for them. Like, we're having weird conversations.
2: Yeah. Uh-huh.
5: We reverted to, like, kid things. Like, we're playing hide-and-go-seek around the house for hours.
2: Because you're bored.
5: Yeah, that's what we're doing. And, like, you're just eating and drinking all the day. We're just bloated all the time. You're in a bikini 24-7
2: bloated.
5: I can't
2: imagine being on a camera during a vacation.
5: No, they're never bloated on there.
4: That's a good point.
5: No, we're making TikToks. And, you know, I just think if people saw camera footage of me those last 5 days, I would also be a joke online.
2: Yeah,
5: you know?
2: All right, Jeffrey, what's on your mind?
0: Well, you may remember last year I had beef with a certain Julia Louise Dreyfus.
2: Oh, yeah.
0: Her show and our show were competing in the podcast rankings. Plus, we had this whole will they, won't they dynamic going on.
2: Okay.
0: It's whatever. I let that beef go, and I've moved on to a new beef.
2: Ooh.
0: With Apple.
4: The giant corporation.
2: Just the store.
0: Specifically, the so-called geniuses at the Genius Bar.
4: This happened?
0: Has come up. I got a brand new Mac computer. My last one died. And I just want to know, how is it possible my computer from 14 years ago works better than the new one I just bought a month ago?
4: Really? I thought it was going to be okay.
5: Is it user error?
2: Thank you, Alexis.
0: Okay. Can I explain what the issue is that I'm having? What I'm dealing with is extreme lag. Where if I type more than six words, the rainbow wheel of death shows up.
2: Yeah.
0: And it stops everything from happening.
4: Like a full sentence if you want to just...
0: If I type anything, it's like, whoa, hold your horses, Mr. Lightning Fingers. You want to open two websites at one time? Let's take a beat.
4: That's probably because we don't have that technology.
0: I know. And I already get complaints here that I'm too slow at my job.
2: You are slow.
5: Yeah, so, you are.
4: I like your face.
0: So this doesn't help. And remember, it's brand new. It's a month old. So I take into the Apple store and I show the genius the issue. And you know what he says to me? I'm not kidding. He goes, oh, we can't help with lag.
2: Oh.
0: We only do viruses.
4: I bought this from you. It's not working properly.
0: I couldn't believe them. I thought it was a joke, but they're serious. They're like, we only do viruses.
2: See, that's why you need to do what the rest of America does and get a PC from Costco.
0: Yeah,
2: that's my jam.
0: The only way that they're going to help me is if I go onto a bunch of inappropriate websites and get a ton of viruses on this computer. So everybody wish me luck.
2: I bet you can do it.
5: Yeah, you got it.
0: If you have any suggestions for sites to visit, you send those my way.
4: I feel like once you type into the search bar, you're also going to get the wheel.
0: Yeah.
2: Just open.
4: You'll be able to look at that stuff.
2: Every attachment that's emailed to you.
0: Will do. That's what's been on our minds. Text in 78592. You could tell us what's been on yours. It's Brooke and Jeffrey in the morning.
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3: Good morning from the Traffic One Traffic Center. Traffic now moving along smoothly. We are all clear with no accidents or major congestion. 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From the Traffic One Traffic Center, I'm Patty Steele.
6: 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A $5,000 reward is being offered for information that leads to the arrest of those responsible for a mass shooting in Centerville that left two people dead and seven others wounded. Southwest Mississippi Crime Stoppers announced the reward Tuesday, 4 days after the shooting near Best Cheese Store and Orchard Cafe on Highway 24 in the early morning hours of July 4th. The deceased were identified as 19-year-old DeKevion Andrews and 22-year-old Donovan Jackson. The injured victims range in age from 20 to 14. The Centerville Police Department, Wilkinson County Sheriff's Office, and the MBI are investigating.

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1: The family of Nolan Wells has retained famed civil rights attorney Ben Crump as the investigation into the Ocean Springs teen's disappearance and death continues. The body of Wells was found on Horn Island Monday morning. The 18-year-old went missing while visiting the barrier island with friends on July 4th. The Jackson County Sheriff's Department again went to the public on Tuesday, requesting any information that could aid investigators. There's a lot of speculation circulating online, and Sheriff John Ledbetter reiterated that his department is working tirelessly to find out what led to Wells' death. Wells' body was transported to the Mississippi State Medical Examiner's Office and underwent an autopsy Tuesday, but it's unclear when the results will be available. For more Mississippi news, find us online at supertalk.fm.

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3: From the Mississippi Power Weather Center, you can already feel that humidity creeping in. It is going to be a hot day. Heat index values as high as 106 today, and the temperatures are going to

be in the mid to upper 90s. Stay cool and hydrated indoors if at all possible. Clear and breezy tonight, a south wind, and not cooling off a whole lot. Our overnight low, 80 degrees. Sunny and hot tomorrow with a 20% chance of rain in the midday and afternoon. From the Mississippi Power Weather Center, I'm Patty Steele.

0: Brooke and Jeffrey in the morning, and how many times have we said on this show, technology is advancing so much, we don't even know what's new anymore.
1: Yeah.
0: Well, we're going to take advantage of that today by calling a lady and telling her that we know why her cell phone isn't working properly.
2: Oh, that's convenient.
0: It's because she missed an important step in the activation process.

0: this.
1: Oh.
0: And it is so out there that maybe you might think, well, I mean, I guess it could be true.
2: Uh-oh.
1: What?
0: And she actually does it. You're going to hear in your phone tap right now.
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4: Hello?
0: Hi, my name's Stuart. 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I'm looking for Debbie.
4: Yeah, this is me.
0: Deb, according to my email, you recently purchased a phone from us, and my supervisor passed on a message to me saying that you're having some issues with it.
4: Yes, it's a new phone, so I don't get why this is happening. Every time I try to turn on any app, the phone just completely shuts down.
0: I understand. So, can I ask, are you currently talking to me on this device?
4: No, I'm on my husband's phone.
0: Oh, you're all right. That works. So, I think I might know the issue that you're having.
4: Okay, cool.
0: Are you familiar with the new operating system we use called Hatch?
4: No.
0: No?
4: I don't know anything about Hatch.
0: Okay. Well, in order for your phone to be fully functional, it needs to hatch out of its shell.
4: What?
0: Think of it like this. You are the mother of this brand new baby phone, and you need to hatch it so that it can come to life.
4: Okay, that sounds ridiculous. What does that mean?
0: Well, that way it's not going to go back into its shell once you start pressing all the buttons and everything. Because that's what it sounds like it's doing right now. Hasn't been officially birthed yet into the world. I know these new phones are kind of crazy. They're highly advanced.
4: This is too much.
0: Not really, though. I'm going to walk you through this. Let me help you hatch your phone, and we can get it all taken care of for you.
4: Okay.
0: All right, so here's what I need you to do. I need you to get your phone, put it in your hand.
4: All right, this is my hand.
0: Okay, now gently place it under your backside area and sit on it for...
4: No way.
0: Yes.
4: This is a joke, right?
0: It's not. I know it sounds like a joke, but the phone actually becomes hatched once it connects with a human heat source, such as yourself.
4: I've never heard of anything like this.
0: I understand this is all new. The technical term for it is called thermogenesis.
4: Mm.
0: That's the process of heat generation in your body from one to another. It's all kind of technical.
4: Oh my God. I can't.
0: So just let me know when the phone is underneath you and then we can proceed.
4: Okay. The phone is underneath me.
0: Okay. All right, so I just want you to keep me on the phone with you as you hatch your little one.
4: This is a joke. This cannot be real.
0: It's not. It's actually, if you think about it, pretty exciting.
4: No, it actually isn't. This is ridiculous. Like, I've never heard of anything like this.
0: Okay.
4: And I read a lot.
0: I can tell you're nervous, and this is obviously new to you, so we're going to take this slow. Are you feeling anything yet? Are you feeling it hatch?
4: No, the phone is not on at all.
0: I'm going to need you to turn the phone on and then place it back underneath you.
4: Okay.
0: All right.
4: Okay.
0: It's back under you?
4: Yes, it is.
0: Great. So now I'm just going to send you a text message to help out. So you might feel a slight vibration down there as this occurs. So don't pay any attention to it. I'm just helping the little guy or little girl hatch. Do you know if it's a boy or a girl yet?
4: I'm not answering that. It's a phone. It's a thing.
0: Well, I know a few generations ago that's how it was, but this is going to be a part of your life.
4: Oh, my God.
0: It's a part of your family now.
4: It's too much. AI is taking over too much. I don't like it.
0: I understand. It's overwhelming. I get that.
4: Is it done yet? Is this hatched? Because this is ridiculous.
0: Let me check. And, yep, okay. The timer says you should be all good. Congratulations, Mommy. You just hatched a cell phone.
4: No way.
0: Yeah.
4: Let me see if it works.
0: Go for it. Let's see.
4: Okay.
0: It's already turned on. Maybe you can try and open an app. Tell me what it does.
4: I just opened an app and the whole thing shut down again.
2: Oh.
4: Yeah.
0: Okay.
4: You said I hatched it. It's not hatched.
0: Well, it could be that your bottom isn't quite warm enough.
2: What?
4: That's the hottest butt in town.
0: No, well, that's not true because actually my bottom runs hot. Super hot.
4: Oh my God, this is a joke.
0: I actually hatched 3 cell phones this morning before breakfast.
4: This is the dumbest thing ever.
0: Yeah, you're right. I can kind of agree with you there.
4: What's new after this?
0: Your husband, Christian, actually set you
1: you up.
0: Dev, I'm sorry. My name is Jeff. You're on the radio right now with Brooke and Jeffrey in the morning, and we're doing a phone tap on you.
4: Oh, Lord. Yeah. I can't believe you had me do that.
0: Well, it was your husband's idea. He said that you were having some issues with your phone, so he wanted us to prank you.
4: Oh, my God. He has way too much time on his hand.
0: Yeah, because his phone has been hatched, and you just need to do yours so that you can become a full family.
4: I can't with you.

0: the radio segment that's teamed up with Ring Doorbells to usher in a new era of home security.
1: Really?
0: Introducing Ring Kiss Cams.
1: Cute.
2: Forgot, end of a date?
0: You forgot your keys? No problem. Just put your lips up to the camera, and after a 15-second makeout with their AI security system, the door unlocks, and you're in.
3: Ooh, you gotta do that one thing with your tongue to unlock
1: it. The AI likes.
0: Only you can do it. Smooch your way to safety with Laser Stories, the segment where we read weird news stories around the globe, just like everyone else does, except we've got a laser. Those other ding-dong daddies just don't. This first Laser Story is out of Maryland. A 29-year-old man named Jalen Goddard was having a bad night, and it all started around 1 a.m. when he was downtown and realized his car was missing.
3: Stomach drop.
1: I just would automatically blame myself.
4: Yeah,
1: I parked it somewhere. Did I not take a car here?
2: Did I hide it from me?
1: Yeah.
0: Well, it wasn't where he had parked it. So he called 911 and a police vehicle showed up. And that's when officers realized this wasn't your normal my car got jacked type of call. First clue, deputies noticed blood on Jalen's hands, clothing, and glasses, as well as blood on a nearby broken store window.
3: What a coincidence.
1: Maybe he thought his keys were in there.
3: Or bad nosebleed? Dry air.
0: Right after that, they got a call from dispatch saying a break-in just happened at a Verizon wireless store 30 feet away from where they were standing.
1: Dang it.
3: Wait, I'm not a detective, but I'm starting to put some clues together.
1: Wait, was it me?
0: Jalen tried to deny that he was the suspect.
1: Yeah, maybe it was the guys who stole his car. Come on, guys. Yeah.
0: But cops didn't buy it. One officer even said, that's some karma right there, dude. So he was charged with burglary, theft, and destruction of property. As for his stolen car, apparently he didn't make that up. His plan was to leave it running outside, so after he broke into the store and grabbed as many phones as possible, he could drive away. But sounds like somebody else beat him to it.
2: That's amazing.
1: Oh, my God.
3: This must be the bad part of town.
1: It's so embarrassing.
0: Let's go to your next laser story out of New York City. You need a break from the hustle? Well, this might be for you.
1: In New York City?
0: Because apparently the hottest new social activity right now is lying down.
3: Like at a park?
4: Is this like when you were their best friend and you lie down on your phone together in silence?
1: Can we do it right now?
3: Oh my God, yeah, Jeff and I, we do that all the time.
1: We could try it.
0: It's not even like that. I'm not joking. There's a new business out there that's trending called Club Rest Stop.
1: You've been to Club Rest Stop, Jeff.
0: It was started by a wellness coach in New York, and it involves meeting up with large groups of people in the city parks for 2 hours of guided breathing, sound baths, meditation, or if you want, you can just lie down and take a nap.
1: I mean, the end of every yoga class is the best part.
4: Yeah, what do you say there?
1: Yeah. Let me close my eyes. I will do that for as long as you would like.
0: One member of Club Rest Stop says it's important because younger generations have forgotten how to rest.
1: Yeah.
0: And the organizer agrees. She says she wants people, especially Gen Z, to stop feeling guilty about taking a break, even if it's just for a few minutes, just to join them and lay out in nature.
1: That's interesting.
0: While the organizers take photos of you.
1: Oh, what?
3: Wait a minute.
0: I'm just kidding.
3: Okay, that's where you don't want to close your eyes.
1: Your eyes are closed. It's fine.
0: Or am I kidding? But that's the trend. And as for numbers, about 40 people showed up for their first meetup, but more than 700 have already signed up for future events.
1: Dude.
3: Wow.
1: We have to pay for this? I feel like we could do this for a free thing. Yeah. I don't know.
0: This next laser story is out of food news.
1: Yum.
0: People talk about Christmas in July, but this sounds like April Fool's in July, only it's not a joke.
1: Uh-oh.
0: Apparently, because I'm talking about Pringles.
1: What are they doing?
0: Recently, the company announced they'll be selling flavored hot dog buns.
3: What?
1: Gross.
3: No way.
1: Like sour cream and onion hot dog bun?
0: Exactly.
3: Oh, that actually sounds fire, bro.
1: That sounds good.
0: Yeah, I know.
3: Why'd you say that?
0: It sounds amazing. The buns are going to have the flavors of their iconic chips, and curiously enough, it will come inside their infamous cans.
1: One bun per can.
3: Dude, a barbecue bun with a hot dog in it? That sounds lit.
1: Who's buying
5: one bun. Like, you're walking to the party and you're bringing your own bun.
4: The can is a little strange.
3: Isn't that pretty cool? You bust out your own can of buns? Like, yeah. Excuse me.
0: Well, these are called Pringles Pop Dog Buns.
2: I love it.
0: And they're a limited edition line of potato-based bread infused with three flavors. Sour cream and onion, just like Brooke wanted. Mm. Barbecue, like Jose wanted.
3: Yay!
0: And honey mustard.
5: Ooh.
0: Alexis?
4: I was totally going to say that one.
0: Yeah.
3: Red or mine?
4: Yeah.
0: They won't be in stores. They're only available through Pringles online market. And you can get that by buying a three-pack of their chips for $7.
5: Why do I feel like you got this news in your inbox? Because you're already subscribed to their newsletter.
0: Obviously.
5: Yeah.
0: Plus, if you get that, you get three buns for free included.
3: Now we're getting extra
5: buns. There we go.
0: So there will be two drops. One is going to be today.
5: Oh.
0: And one will be next Wednesday, the 15th, which just happens to be National Hot Dog Day.
5: Hey.
3: I already want to start, like, baking the buns in the oven and putting butter on them.
5: I feel like they're going to be stale no matter what.
3: Really?
5: Like, pringles just always feel stale to me.
3: I want the sour cream one now.
0: One way to find out. Let's go to your final laser story out of the brain freeze bunker.
5: Ooh.
0: Ice cream lovers,
5: me.
0: This one's for you.
3: Yay!
0: A new survey found that during summer, the average person eats 11 scoops of ice cream a week.
3: Oh my God!
5: Are you eating that much a week? No wonder there's so many people with lactose problems.
3: I mean, maybe if it's like a little bar.
5: That's more than one a day.
0: And when you add those totals up all across the country, Americans eat an estimated 11.4 billion pounds of ice cream over the course of every summer, which is enough to fill 113 football stadiums.
5: There's four ice cream shops within a mile radius of my house, and they all just kill it.
3: Do they make all their money in the summer?
5: I don't know, but I buy it in the winter too.
3: Sounds like it.
5: Yeah.
0: Cookies and cream is the favorite flavor for Gen Z millennials and Gen X.
5: But have you tried coffee Oreo? Because it is mind-blowing.
3: Sounds great.
0: But baby boomers still prefer classic chocolate.
6: I agree.
5: Baby boomers and my children.
0: The survey also settled another important debate. Most people, around 68%, would rather eat their ice cream from a bowl or cup than from a cone.
5: What? Dude.
3: I kind of agree, actually.
5: I'll be controversial. I like a cake cone over a waffle cone.
4: Oh, yeah.
5: I just love them.
3: The classic
5: one. They're just not as sweet. It's so good.
3: They're a little crispy.
5: And then you use
3: the waffle cones can be doughy sometimes.
5: And you push it down in.
0: Then we don't need the visual of your tongue in your phone, Brooke. Put your tongue away.
3: Wash
0: put it back.
5: But that's what you do.
0: No, you don't need to do it again.
5: No,
0: stop. Bro, with your head bobbing. Oh, my God.
5: Everyone knows what I'm talking about.
3: Man.
5: You gotta get it in the bottom of the cake coat.
0: Where's this enthusiasm on your anniversary?
3: I know. God.
0: As for this guy, he loves his ice cream. And that's what got him in trouble at a local Dairy Queen, actually.
3: Definitely not.
0: That sound means Laser Stories has come to an end for the day. We'll do it again same time on Friday.
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8: 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We are all clear with no accidents or major congestion. 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

0: got a return player today, Jamie, and little coincidental, we had her on 5 months ago where she lost to Brooke after being hung over from a Super Bowl party.
1: Jamie.
0: And now we have her on today in similar situation.
1: Uh-oh.
0: She's still hung over from a World Cup watch party.
1: I see. Jamie, you don't care what kind of football you watch. You just wanted to have drinks.
2: Exactly.
0: That's awesome. What was your drink of choice the other night?
2: Well, it was tequila on Sunday for the Mexico game. And then I can't even pronounce it right. The Michelob Ultra.
3: It's very fancy.
1: The Michelob
3: Ultra.
2: There you go.
3: Exotic.
2: There you go.
1: I am just so bloated for you.
2: I feel bad for my liver, too.
3: Well, you're going to need a water break soon, okay?
0: But still, you're doing it for pride, and we appreciate that. Now, Brooke is leaving the studio, so we can get to the game. You got 30 seconds to answer as many questions as possible. If you don't know, you can say pass, but you have to beat her outright if you want to win. Are you ready?
2: I'm ready.
0: Good luck. Your time starts.

0: now. Today is National Video Games Day. What's the best-selling game franchise of all time? Nintendo's Mario or Call of Duty?
1: Mario.
0: The majority of Yellowstone National Park is located in what state?
1: Montana.
0: Characters Ali G and Borat are played by what famous actor? In which European country did fondue originate?
1: France.
0: What's the area called where pitchers warm up during a baseball game?
1: Pass.
0: In the comic book universe, the character Dr. Octopus is the evil nemesis to which superhero?
1: Superman.
2: All right.
1: Oh, shoot. Now I know. I can't change it.
0: It's too late for that, Jamie. I'm sorry. Brooke is already back in the studio here. And, Jamie, you might have to clear something up for me. I'm not sure if there's a mistake on my screener or if our producer just, like, drank as much as you did the past few days. But it says that you were Filipino at a United States soccer watch party rooting for Mexico?
1: Yes, actually, I had the whole Mexican outfit going on, but hey, people are going to hate me for that because I wasn't rooting for USA, but I have my reasons.
3: Okay, I get it. That's fine. Yeah. I feel like your reason's hot.
2: I would also like to say someone out there, there's a Mexican rooting for the Philippines right now.
0: Yes. Mm-hmm.
2: Right? Even though they're not in the World Cup, he's still out there.
1: We're in boxing, though. We're in boxing.
2: You guys don't.
3: If she doesn't like what you say,
2: yeah, you better watch her out.
3: She has got a mean right hook.
1: Actually, I have a really mean southpaw.
3: There you go.
2: Southpaw. Oh man, I wouldn't see that coming.
0: Wow. Yeah. After a few Michelob lights, look out. All right, Jamie. Good work. Now it is Brooke's turn. Brooke, are you ready?
3: Yes.
0: Your time starts now. Today is National Video Games Day. What's the best-selling game franchise of all time? Nintendo's Mario or Call of Duty?
3: Call of Duty.
0: The majority of Yellowstone National Park is located in what state?
3: Montana.
0: Characters Ali G and Borat are played by what famous actor?
3: Sacha Baron Cohen.
0: In which European country did fondue originate?
3: Fondue, Germany.
0: What is the area called where pitchers warm up during a baseball game?
3: Bullpen.
0: In the comic book universe, the character Dr. Octopus is the evil nemesis to which superhero?
3: Ooh, Dr. Octopus is going to get you, Aquaman.
0: The logic is logic.
4: Wait a minute. Why can't they work together?
0: Yeah, we'll see how much of that is right after we go to the scoreboard with our own Jose.
5: Did we just become best friends?
4: Yep.
0: Bolaños.
2: Jamie, you did well. You had good pacing.
3: And?
2: Well, you didn't do well. I shouldn't have said that. You got one.
3: Oh.
2: But you got a lot in.
3: Uh-oh. Don't yell so loud at her, remember?
1: Yeah. I know.
2: And Brooke?
3: Yes.
2: You got the same amount of questions in.
3: You can yell at me, Jose. Let's go.
2: You got two.
3: Victory, but it sounded like a soccer score, so we'll take it.
2: That's true. 1-2.
0: I'm sorry, Jamie. Let's go over the answers for everybody. It's National Video Games Day. Best-selling video game franchise of all time would, of course, be Nintendo's Mario.
3: Okay. Yeah. I overthought it. I thought maybe Jose had lifted Call of Duty high enough to... Yeah.
0: 893 million copies of Mario sold compared to just 500 million Call of Duties.
2: And they just keep making Mario games.
3: Mm-hmm.
2: It's awesome.
0: Majority of Yellowstone National Park is located in the state of Wyoming. Mm. 96% of it is located there.
3: Yeah.
0: Characters Ali G and Borat are played by Sacha Baron Cohen. Fondue originated in the country of Switzerland, actually.
2: Both got that off.
3: I knew that.
0: The land of cheese. Obviously. And the area where pitchers warm up during baseball games is the bullpen. And Dr. Octopus, he's the evil nemesis of Spider-Man.
3: I don't remember him.
0: In the James Franco version, Tobey Maguire, Dr. Octopus.
3: I didn't see that one.
0: Anyway, Jamie, I'm sorry it wasn't enough to win. Good news is, just for playing with us, you're going to get some Brooke and Jeffrey swag.
3: Aww. It's like a participation ribbon.
0: Yeah. All right, well, as always, it's a pleasure having you on, Jamie. Come back and do it again soon after your next hangover.
1: Yeah.
0: It's Brooke and Jeffrey in the morning. WGBL, go forward to Lexington.

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1: Oh, yes.
0: Every click, every text, every 2 a.m., hey, you up, DM, it's all being tracked and stored in the cloud forever.
1: Oh, makes me feel so good, Jeff.
0: So while you think you're being slick, deleting messages and switching to incognito mode, even renaming your side piece in your phone as Steve from work, the thing about technology is it knows.
1: Ooh, it always knows.
0: It remembers everything, waiting for its moment to call you out on your lies.
2: You're not dating Steve too, are you?
3: Yeah.
2: Wait a minute.
0: And the thing is, if technology doesn't blow up your spot, you can get caught in a million other ways.
2: Yeah.
0: In fact, you're about to hear from a few of our listeners how they caught their stupid exes thinking that they were too smart.
2: Yeah.
0: That's coming up in a brand new Busted at 9:10.

0: two-timing wives,
1: bad boyfriends,
0: and even worse, girlfriends.
1: They thought they could get away with it,
0: but now they're about to get busted.
2: Shakespeare famously said, "Love looks not with the eyes, but with the mind."
3: Wow, deep, Jeff.
2: I mean, that's fine, but here we're more worried about what your other body parts are doing.
3: That's right.
2: And who they're doing it to.
3: Yep.
2: And that's why we created this segment, Busted, where listeners can come on the show and tell us the strange ways they caught their exes going full Romeo on somebody else's yonder balcony.
3: Ooh.
2: And we've got a few listeners ready to share their Shakespearean tragedies, starting with Courtney. Tell us how you busted your significant other.
4: My boyfriend begged me to join his family phone plan because he said we saved so much money.
2: His family phone plan?
5: Yeah, and I used to work at T-Mobile. It is, you add a line, it's going to save you a lot of money.
3: Don't do it. Nope. Suddenly you're over a decade into marriage and you still got your sister-in-law on your phone plan.
5: That's another problem.
2: But at least he's trying to be frugal, I guess.
4: Yeah, so like a few weeks later, I called customer service because my phone wasn't working correctly. The rep asked, "Which line are you?" Then she started listing off names.
3: Uh-oh.
4: Ashley, Brianna, Jessica, Madison.
5: What? Oh.
3: Does he have a lot of sisters?
2: Yeah, those all family members.
4: Turns out I joined all his girlfriends for a bundled discount that he wanted.
5: Wow. So he wasn't unlimited data.
3: He wasn't cheating just to cheat. He was cheating to get a good deal.
2: Yeah. How did that end?
3: Wow.
4: Well, we did a group chat just to end all things with him.
3: Yeah. Oh, okay. That's good. I hope you guys all got your own phone plan together now. Just kicked him off.
4: Yeah.
3: Okay.
2: Her phone's breaking. She's off the family plan.
3: Yeah.
2: So that was all the notes that she had. Sorry. Okay, let's keep going to Henry.
5: Got it.
2: Tell us how you busted your significant other.
6: Well, my ex always said that she hated Disney. She wouldn't watch the movies. She wouldn't go to the parks for vacation. She hated it.
5: It's not for everyone.
3: Hating it is wild.
5: There's some bad people out there.
2: Yeah. Evil does exist. Just watch a Disney movie.
5: Yeah, like a Disney villain.
3: Okay, so Cruella de Vil. Yeah.
2: All right.
6: Yeah, so Cruella de Vil, she hates Disney, right?
2: Uh-huh.
6: So I'm shocked. And one day I'm looking through something. I'm looking for something in her apartment. And I find a storage bin filled with all of her Disney merch.
3: Oh.
2: What?
6: Mickey Mouse ears.
2: Oh.
6: Resort hotel cards.
5: What?
6: All kinds of Disney stuff.
5: And she collects it, which means she loves Disney. You're collecting the hotel cards.
3: It was a burn box that she never got around to burning.
5: A giant Disney burn box.
2: What is going on with that?
6: I'm thinking maybe she used to be married. She's got shirts that say just married.
3: Oh.
6: Or shirts she got shirts that say, that's my wife, you know?
2: Yeah. Oh, and she's like hidden it away out of
5: like a young marriage and she just wanted to forget about it or something.
2: Uh-huh.
3: A doomed Disney wedding.
2: Yeah, locked away in a box forever.
6: All right, but then I find a photo album. It has the current year on it.
3: Hmm.
6: And it's all pictures with her and some guy dressed up like Gaston.
3: Oh,
2: the hottest of all the Disney villains?
6: The hottest of all the Disney villains.
2: Oh, God.
5: Yeah. Oh.
3: Maybe she's a Gaston stalker. I bet he has those at Disneyland.
5: Probably. He does, actually. I've seen clips.
2: Or was it something else?
6: Yeah, it turned out she's been dating this guy for the last 2 years. And that's their thing, Disney.
3: Okay.
5: Their thing is Disney. You got to start Universal then.
3: Sounds like their thing was marriage, but you take from it what you will.
2: Their thing could be Disney. Your thing could be Star Wars.
5: No, it'd be Harry Potter, bro.
3: Still Disney.
2: Oh, you're right. Okay, never
5: mind. Harry Potter.
2: Okay. Well, we got time for one more. Let's go to Denise. So, Denise, tell us how you busted your significant other.
7: So, my boyfriend disappeared for 3 days without a word.
3: Oh my gosh.
5: Church rescue party.
3: No, definitely doing something wrong.
2: Okay.
5: I'm so scared. I'd be worried. Yeah.
2: Well, some men call that giving you space.
3: Yeah.
2: But okay.
3: I'd be like, you better be dead.
2: Yeah.
3: Okay. Yeah. That is the only excuse.
2: Oh, my God. What was going on with that?
7: Well, like one of you said, I was pretty worried because he totally ghosted me.
2: Yeah.
7: He finally called and he said that he had a quote unquote emergency surgery.
3: Mm.
5: Oh.
2: Oh. I mean, it sounds bad, except you put quote unquote in front of it.
5: Yeah. What's the catch?
7: Well, he couldn't tell me any details about the surgery or what happened.
2: Yeah, that's Hippocratic oath.
3: Against yourself.
2: Yeah, you can't disclose medical stuff about your own stuff.
7: That doesn't work.
2: Yeah. Okay.
7: But what's even better, get this. Once he finally shows up at my place, he has Band-Aids all over his body.
2: Is that how they do it?
3: Prove that he had surgery.
2: That's how the surgeons stitch you up.
3: Yeah.
5: Wait, they do stitches. They just look like Band-Aids.
2: Yeah.
3: They also kiss it and make it better.
2: Oh, that's nice.
3: Which is nice.
2: Okay.
7: Well, someone did kiss it and make it better because when I ripped off a Band-Aid on his neck, there was a hickey.
5: Oh, God.
3: Wow.
5: Yeah, hickey's all over his body.
3: Medical malpractice, it sounds like.
5: It's just bruising from the surgery.
2: Right.
7: And as if that is not the most ridiculous moment, he still was trying to go with the lie at this point. He said it was post-surgery blood clotting.
5: Oh, that's a good excuse.
2: The Band-Aid stopped the blood.
3: I can't believe you left him in his time of medical need.
7: I know. I'm a cold, hard
2: Your favorite one so far. So good work there. And text in 78592. If you have a funny story about how you caught your ex cheating, you could be on the next edition of Busted. We got your phone tab coming up right after this.

0: Well, this is a new one for us.
1: Ooh, I like that.
0: Because we call a woman who works as a marketing rep for all sorts of companies that set up public displays. And apparently, she's been really stressed about a soft drink campaign.
1: Oh.
0: And the beverage people wanted in all the grocery stores with a certain design at the end of the aisle.
1: I know what you're talking about now.
2: It's like, not public displays of affection. Bro.
1: No, it's not. It's like, here's an Eiffel Tower of six packs.
3: Yeah.
0: So she's in charge of this. And if anything goes wrong, she's going to be held responsible.
1: Okay.
0: That's why maybe we'll throw like a tiny little wrench into it. Just a really small one. Like one of those like IKEA sized wrenches.
1: Makes sense. Tiny. I mean, it's not memorable if you go smoothly.
0: Yeah. So we're going to do it in your phone tap right now.
4: Someone is about to get pranked on G96.7.
5: Hello, this is Hannah.
6: Hi.
5: Hello?
6: Hello, is this the soft drink marketing rep?
5: Yes, I'm one of them. Who's this?
6: Hi, I'm doing the displays in the in the grocery stores. My name's Bob.
5: Oh, okay.
6: Bob Frapples.
5: Okay, hi Bob, how can I help you?
6: I'm really sorry to bother you. I got transferred over after talking to a whole bunch of people.
5: Bob, can you please speak up? You're really, really talking quietly right now.
6: Oh, that was me speaking up. According to my chart that I'm holding, I'm supposed to be finishing a display on my 40th store.
5: Yeah, okay, that sounds about right. How many have you done so far?
6: I'm still at the first store.
5: What? You're joking.
6: No.
5: You haven't finished one yet?
6: In my defense, the design I got for this display is like a really challenging.
5: Challenging?
6: Yeah.
5: How? It's a triangle shape. Just stack them in a triangle.
6: Yeah, I get that.
5: Okay, then just do it.
6: But which one? Like isosceles?
5: Oh my God.
6: Or scalene?
5: It's just a regular triangle, Bob. Okay, remember in kindergarten? The ones with the point at the top.
1: Oh,
6: the point is at the top, you said?
5: What were you thinking? You weren't thinking. Oh my God. Well,
6: I was doing a triangle, but upside down.
5: What?
6: Yeah, it would have looked cool.
5: Okay, you're 3 days behind. Yeah. If the client finds out, they could cancel the account. Do you understand how serious this is?
6: Yeah, you sound mad.
5: Oh my God.
6: I'm a solution-driven person.
5: Stop talking. Don't call me back until they're all finished. Go do it. Go make the triangles. Do you understand?
6: Just the right triangle?
5: Do you understand? It's a triangle. Do you understand?
6: I think so.
5: Oh. Go.
6: Okay.
5: Yes, hello.
6: Hi, it's Bob. From before.
5: Yeah.
6: Remember
5: yeah,
6: the sodas?
5: Bob, I remember you.
6: Okay, well.
5: I told you not to call me until it's done, so.
6: It's done.
5: What?
6: Ta-da.
5: Great. Move on. Get to the next door. You are very behind.
6: Right. That's why I need some, like, people. Extra people?
5: Bob?
6: Could you send big, strong people?
5: Oh, my
6: like
5: God.
6: If you have them.
5: What are you talking about?
6: Apparently, I'm at the wrong location.
5: Oh. What?
2: Oh, my God.
6: These people don't know who I am.
5: You're at the wrong store? Is that what you're telling me? You're at the wrong store right now.
6: I guess I got my directions mixed up.
5: How is that possible? Are you an idiot?
6: I was distracted. I was Googling triangle shape.
5: Oh, my.
6: Just trying to do my job.
5: And you didn't notice that you're setting up soda cans in the wrong place? It didn't even cross your mind? Nobody looked at you weirdly? Like, you didn't notice?
6: No.
5: You're at the wrong store.
6: No one looked at me funny because I was adding to the store, not, like, stealing.
5: I don't know what to do with you right now.
6: If you could just send, like, 8 people down to help me lift up the triangle.
5: This is literally the dumbest thing I have ever heard.
6: Well,
5: okay?
6: If you're thinking about the combined weight of the cans, I've already thought of that. And
5: no.
6: I think if I drink half of these, it's going to help us in the transportation.
5: I am not thinking about the weight of the cans. I am thinking about the fact that you are ruining this job. Just leave. You know what? Leave. You're never going to work with us again. My coworker Jim is going to handle everything going forward. Go, get out. Well,
6: she already did. She set you up for this prank phone call, so she's pretty involved.
5: What?
6: Yeah. She's...
5: What? Are you kidding? Is this a joke?
6: Yeah, this is a joke.
5: Oh my God!
6: This is Jose from Brooke and Jeffrey in the morning. We're doing a phone tap on you.
5: Oh, thank God! Oh my God, thank God!
6: Jen said you've been stressed out about this new soda campaign you guys are doing. Want to have some fun.
5: About the soda thing.
6: Apparently in a meeting you said no one can mess up a triangle or something, and she just took that and ran with it.
5: Oh my God. I can't believe it. Thank God this is a joke.
6: Okay, now if I could make a suggestion about maybe like a sideways triangle.
5: Oh my God, I can't handle it.
3: I'm Kelly Bennett for Supertalk Mississippi News. The Hood Industries plywood mill in Wiggins apparently sustained so much damage from the remnants of Tropical Storm Arthur that the company has decided to permanently close the business. According to WLBT, President Jay Galloway told there are approximately 260 employees that restoring the facility wouldn't be economically feasible, citing both storm damage and the age of the plant. Officials will be meeting with employees to discuss employment opportunities at other Hood locations. A 56-year-old Gulfport man, Carlos Rupert, has been charged with the murder of his own son. Officers were called to the 4200 block of Ohio Avenue for a shooting on Tuesday morning. They learned a gunshot victim had been dropped off at a local hospital. The victim, Ja'Carlos Rupert, later died from his injuries.
7: Hello, I'm Sean Tindall, Commissioner of the Mississippi Department of Public Safety. Since 2021, Mississippi has seen a 25% reduction in fatalities involving crashes with commercial motor vehicles. Many of those crashes could have been avoided. DPS, through its MHP's Motor Carrier Unit and the Commercial Transportation Enforcement Division, is partnering with Big Rig Truckers to conduct safety checks across our state for the Trooper and Trucker Safety Initiative. The Department of Public Safety and the Federal Motor Carrier Safety Administration are working together to keep our highways safe for everyone. Thank you, and drive safely.
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3: Guilty plea for some former local officials in Mississippi who were caught up in a bribery scheme. Fox's John Saucier has more.
9: The former mayor of Jackson, Chokwe Antar Lumumba, and the former city council president, Aaron Banks, were just about to go on trial for bribery charges before pleading guilty. Two FBI agents posed as real estate developers and gave the officials tens of thousands of dollars in what the recipients at the time thought were bribes. Three other people wrapped up in this have already pleaded guilty. Lumumba previously called the charges political persecution. Well, now he's facing up to 5 years in prison.
3: The former mayor had faced up to 75 years in prison. Owens also worked his maximum sentence down drastically. Stay up to date with all the latest Mississippi news by signing up for our free newsletter

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6: From the Mississippi Power Weather Center, going to be another hot day for all of South Mississippi. We do have a slight chance for some beachfront showers this afternoon. Our heat index value is going to be up there near 106. Clear and breezy tonight with an overnight low of only 80 degrees. We are expecting a light breeze out of the south at 5 to 10 miles per hour. From the Mississippi Power Weather Center, I'm Patty Steele.
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4: 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The Jackson County Sheriff's Department is working tirelessly to find out what led to the death of Nolan Wells. The 18-year-old disappeared during a trip to Horn Island with friends July 4th. His body was found Monday morning. Sadly, there's been a racial component to a lot of social media posts since the confirmation of his death, but DPS Commissioner Sean Tendell says there's no reason to believe that played a part.
5: I have no reason to believe that, and I don't think anybody would have a reason to believe that unless they're just being racist in their hearts and looking at, you know, a picture with a black kid with three white friends.
4: His family has retained famed civil rights attorney Ben Crump. An autopsy was performed Tuesday, but it's unclear when the results will be available.
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9: The good thing about the way the new money that we'll be receiving that increased our budget to the largest budget we've seen, The good thing about that is the legislature put into law that it's directly tied to our three-year plan. So 100% of that money goes in some way to the highways around the state. So it will impact the projects all over the state. 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So we're looking forward to having that.
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10: From the Mississippi Power Weather Center, hot and humid across all of South Mississippi today. Our heat index values are expected to be near 106 or above. You want to stay cool and hydrated. Keep that water bottle handy. Clear and breezy tonight with an overnight low of 80 degrees. We're expecting more sunshine and hot temperatures for Thursday. From the Mississippi Power Weather Center, I'm Patty Steele.
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1: I'm Kelly Bennett for Supertalk Mississippi News. The suspect, who was involved in a shootout with law enforcement officers on the coast on July 1st, has apparently passed away. According to WLOX, 39-year-old Malcolm Matthews died Friday at USA Medical Center in Mobile. The Biloxi man allegedly opened fire at a Gulfport Police substation at the Orange Grove Community Center before noon on July 1st, then fled in a U-Haul. The MBI and officers with the Gulfport PD chased the van briefly but stopped. Biloxi officers later spotted the vehicle and tried to stop it, but Matthews led them on a chase that ended at the West Biloxi boat launch. According to the MBI, that's when Matthews started shooting at officers who fired back. For all things Mississippi, visit supertalk.fm.
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1: Mississippi has one of the highest rates of new HIV diagnoses in the country, and the majority of the state's prevention efforts are funded with federal dollars. Researchers have tested a vaccine that may help prevent people from developing HIV and AIDS. Fox's CJ Papa has more.
4: Currently, there's no vaccine available that will prevent HIV infection, but now a vaccine in development is the first to generate virus-fighting antibodies in primates. A top doctor working on the project says this feels like a huge success. In the study, scientists found that 44% of primates receiving the vaccine produced neutralizing antibodies in their blood against HIV, noting the antibodies were abundant. Another doctor said the next step is to investigate how to make the vaccine even more effective, adding, "It was incredible to get those results, but of course we'd like to see a response in 100% of the animals."

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4: Mississippi Power Weather Center. Any relief from the heat today is going to be a beachfront shower or two, and that's expected later this afternoon. Our heat index values as high as 106. South winds at 5 to 10 miles per hour are expected tonight, but not a big relief from the warm weather because our overnight low is only 80 degrees. Sunshine and hot temperatures again tomorrow with a 20% chance of rain in the midday and afternoon. Highs for Thursday in the mid to upper 90s. From the Mississippi Power Weather Center, I'm Patty Steele.
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2: From Friday through Sunday, the pesky 7% sales tax will not be a problem for those buying back-to-school items or maybe looking to update the wardrobe. The National Federation of Independent Businesses says that while, yes, Amazon is included in the tax break, it's a boost to Main Street statewide if shoppers can take advantage of the tax break inside locally owned businesses.
1: Who says a losing lottery ticket is always a loser? Not the Mississippi Lottery Corporation. MLC officials announced their latest round of second chance drawings, including a Clinton player winning $1 million. In Meridian, another player won $500K, while in Oxford, a player won $100K.
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1: The summer swimming season is just underway, and yet there's already a national uptick in shark attacks. Fox's Gary Baumgarten explains why.
5: 7 shark attacks in U.S. waters this year. It's a problem on both coasts, with lifeguards ordering folks out of the waters of the Atlantic and the Pacific when they spot sharks near the shore. One of the main reasons, we're told, shark populations are on the rise. We're on trend this year to meet last year's record-setting 65 shark attacks worldwide. The largest number was in U.S. waters, 25.
1: While shark sightings are somewhat rare in Mississippi, local beachgoers are encouraged to take extra precaution when in the water. The MLB draft is happening this weekend, with 4 players from Ole Miss, Mississippi State, and the prep level all expected to hear their names called in the opening round. Go to supertalk.fm to find out more.

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5: Liberty. From the Mississippi Power Weather Center, can you feel that humidity? It's going to be with us as we move into the weekend. Dry as far as rain goes. We have a very slight chance for some beachfront showers as we move through the afternoon. Tonight, clear and breezy with south winds at 5 to 10 miles per hour and an overnight low of only 80 degrees. We're expecting more sunshine and warm temperatures for Thursday. Only a 20% chance for afternoon rain tomorrow. From the Mississippi Power Weather Center, I'm Patty Steele.
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1: You're listening to Super Talk News. I'm Caleb Saylor. Two Mississippi congressmen are clashing over Trump accounts. Congressman Benny Thompson took to social media on Monday, stating that he would not participate in the president's latest initiative. The Democratic lawmaker cited the now-defunct and formerly embattled Trump University for his suspicion of the starter retirement accounts. Meanwhile, one of Thompson's Republican counterparts, Congressman Michael Guest, had nothing but good things to say about Trump accounts.
2: It's very similar to an IRA where you put the money in, the money then grows tax-free, and it compounds. And then when an individual reaches the age of 18, they have that money to do whatever they want to with it. We hope that people use that money for college to be able to get a great education. Others may want to use that money to put a down payment on a home.
1: Guest said he believes Thompson's stance is fueled by political differences he has with the president.
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1: Mississippi could soon be landing its first Dave & Buster's. The city of Ridgeland on Tuesday cleared the way for the popular restaurant arcade chain to open up shop within the 77-acre Prado Vista mixed-use development. It will be located near Topgolf. Ridgeland Mayor Gene McGee heralded the city's decision, saying, quote, "The exciting entertainment destination represents another milestone in Ridgeland's continued growth," unquote. The late former Southern Miss women's basketball coach Joy Lee McNellis has been posthumously inducted into the Conference USA Hall of Fame. Lee McNellis died in June of 2025 after a lengthy battle with cancer, but prior to her passing, she left a lasting legacy in college basketball. She spent 21 seasons as the Golden Eagles head coach, serving as a staple for her alma mater. You can read more about Lee McNellis's accomplishments at supertalk.fm.

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13: From the Mississippi Power Weather Center, it is hot outside, and it's going to continue to be that way as we move towards the weekend. Our heat index values way up there today. Keep that water bottle handy and stay cool if possible. Tonight, a light breeze out of the south, but it's not going to cool off a whole lot. Our overnight low around 80 degrees. We're expecting more sunshine tomorrow. Hot for Thursday with a 20% chance of rain in the midday and afternoon and highs in the upper 90s. From the Mississippi Power Weather Center, I'm Patty Steele.
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1: Reporting for SuperTalk News, I'm Griffin Ray. A Jackson man was sentenced for illegally buying and selling firearms, according to the U.S. Attorney's Office. 28-year-old Jonathan Warner was given 27 months in prison for his involvement in the firearm sales. The guns that Warner sold had allegedly appeared and were recovered at multiple crime scenes. Court documents stated that Warner purchased at least 33 firearms over the course of about 16 months. He and the one other individual then sold these weapons to a buyer in Chicago. Biloxi City leaders approved a $16.5 million bond to fund infrastructure improvements throughout the city. Originally planned at a council meeting to be $13 million, they discussed and amended three different proposals before they finally reached their final figure. Ward 5 Councilman Paul Tisdale said, quote, "It got a little heated, but that's because our councilmen are passionate, not just about who they represent, but the city as a whole."

American dream is ice cream. 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
1: With the musical history that Mississippi has, and specifically Blue Front, it's a place that anyone would want to see. With Super Talk News, I'm Griffin Ray.

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0: From the Mississippi Power Weather Center, looks like it's going to be humid and hot as we move towards the weekend. It is hot outside right now. Keep your water bottle handy. Stay cool if at all possible. Clear and breezy tonight with south winds of 5 to 10 miles per hour. Our overnight low around 80 degrees. We're expecting more hot temperatures tomorrow with highs in the mid to upper 90s. Sunshine throughout the day Thursday with only a 20% chance of afternoon rain. From the Mississippi Power Weather Center, I'm Patty Steele.
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0: Traffic One Traffic Center. I'm Kyle Curley. Looking pretty good so far here this afternoon with no real problems out there. No wrecks or breakdowns causing any significant delays. Please buckle up and have a great afternoon. This July heat wave is brutal. Don't suffer through it. 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Call Keith 228-265-8609. In the Traffic One Traffic Center, I'm Kyle Curley.
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2: From Friday through Sunday, the pesky 7% sales tax will not be a problem for those buying back-to-school items or maybe looking to update the wardrobe. The National Federation of Independent Businesses says that while, yes, Amazon is included in the tax break, it's a boost to Main Street statewide if shoppers can take advantage of the tax break inside locally owned businesses.
1: Who says a losing lottery ticket is always a loser? Not the Mississippi Lottery Corporation. MLC officials announced their latest round of second chance drawings, including a Clinton player winning $1 million. In Meridian, another player won $500,000, while in Oxford, a player won $100,000.
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1: The summer swimming season is just underway, and yet there's already a national uptick in shark attacks. Fox's Gary Baumgarten explains why.
5: 7 shark attacks in U.S. waters this year. It's a problem on both coasts, with lifeguards ordering folks out of the waters of the Atlantic and the Pacific when they spot sharks near the shore. One of the main reasons, we're told, shark populations are on the rise. We're on trend this year to meet last year's record-setting 65 shark attacks worldwide. The largest number was in U.S. waters, 25.
1: While shark sightings are somewhat rare in Mississippi, local beachgoers are encouraged to take extra precaution when in the water. The MLB draft is happening this weekend, with 4 players from Ole Miss, Mississippi State, and the prep level all expected to hear their names called in the opening round. Go to supertalk.fm to find out more.

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3: From the Mississippi Power Weather Center, a slight chance of rain between now and 10 p.m. It is still very hot outside. Stay hydrated and try to keep indoors and stay cool. Sunshine and hot temperatures are expected again tomorrow. We have a 20% chance for midday and afternoon showers Thursday. Partly cloudy Thursday night with a low around 80 degrees. We're expecting sunshine and clear skies for Friday. From the Mississippi Power Weather Center, I'm Patty Steele.
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0: in the Traffic One Traffic Center. I'm Kyle Curley in Jackson County. Look for delays due to an accident. I-10 eastbound just past the Old Fort Bayou overpass before exit 57. Left lane is blocked. Expect delays. This July heat wave is brutal. Don't suffer through it. 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In the Traffic One Traffic Center, I'm Kyle Curley.
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0: Traffic Center. I'm Kyle Curley. In Biloxi, look for congested eastbound Highway 90 at Porter Avenue. Also in Jackson County, officials are still working to clear that accident. I-10 eastbound in between the old Fort Bayou overpass and Highway 57. This July heat wave is brutal. Don't suffer through it. 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
1: With SuperTalk News, I'm Griffin Ray. A Mississippi husband, wife, and five-year-old daughter passed away in a crash on Tuesday morning in Alabama. The family, who lived in Liberty, Mississippi, were killed in a massive crash that involved two tractor trailers on I-59 around 7 in the morning. According to the coroner, the three children that were killed in the tractor trailer that the father was driving were immediate family members to the three. A portion of the interstate was shut down for about 5 hours after the incident. With the investigation ongoing, state troopers continue to search for the cause of the crash. The FDA is recalling a number of soft cheeses after the consumption of cottage cheese led to one death and 12 illnesses. Shoppers all over the country and in Mississippi should be cautious when eating cold cheese products from the brand La Ceiba. The recall includes 8 different cheeses, such as ricotta and cheddar, as well as various snack packs sold by La Ceiba. For all things Mississippi, go to supertalk.fm.
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1: Coffee fans around the state, get excited. 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
7: From the Mississippi Power Weather Center tonight, not getting a whole lot of relief from the heat. We will have a slight breeze out of the south. Our overnight low, 80 degrees, but no mention of rain. Sunny and hot again tomorrow with a 20% chance for midday and afternoon showers. From the Mississippi Power Weather Center, I'm Patty Steele.
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0: 1 Traffic Center. I'm Kyle Curley. In Biloxi, look for congestion eastbound Highway 90 at Porter Avenue. Also in Jackson County, officials are still working to clear that accident. I-10 eastbound in between the old Fort Bayou overpass and Highway 57. This July heat wave is brutal. 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

0: Traffic One Traffic Center. I'm Kyle Curley in Gulfport. Look for heavy congestion northbound Highway 49 from Polk Street up through Creosote Road in Biloxi. Delays eastbound Highway 90 at Rodenburg and again at Porter Avenue. Elsewhere, things are looking pretty decent. This July heat wave is brutal. Don't suffer through it. 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
1: 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I'm Caleb Saylor. A pair of state leaders continue to disagree on the prospect of legalizing mobile sports betting. While House Speaker Jason White has spent the last few years pushing for legalization, the Senate has routinely blocked that effort. Lieutenant Governor Delbert Hoseman explained on Tuesday that he thinks mobile sports betting would be dangerous for Mississippi. In a social media post, Hoseman argued that legalization would increase the odds of gambling addiction spiking while also contending that it would harm the state's existing gaming industry. Mississippi boasts a multi-billion-dollar casino industry which employs tens of thousands of people. You can find out more by heading on over to supertalk.fm. 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
1: Mississippi could soon be landing its first Dave & Buster's. The city of Ridgeland on Tuesday cleared the way for the popular restaurant arcade chain to open up shop within the 77-acre Prado Vista mixed-use development. It will be located near Topgolf. Ridgeland Mayor Gene McGee heralded the city's decision saying, quote, "The exciting entertainment destination represents another milestone in Ridgeland's continued growth," unquote. The late former Southern Miss women's basketball coach Joy Lee McNellis has been posthumously inducted into the Conference USA Hall of Fame. Lee McNellis died in June of 2025 after a lengthy battle with cancer, but prior to her passing, she left a lasting legacy in college basketball. She spent 21 seasons as the Golden Eagles head coach, serving as a staple for her alma mater. You can read more about Lee McNellis's accomplishments.

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3: From the Mississippi Power Weather Center, going to be warm as we move into the evening hours. We have a slight chance of rain between now and 10 p.m. Overnight, a south wind at 5 to 10 miles per hour, but our overnight low, only 80 degrees. Sunny and hot again tomorrow. We have a 20% chance of afternoon showers. Highs in the mid to upper 90s. Partly cloudy for Thursday night with an overnight low of 80. From the Mississippi Power Weather Center, I'm Patty Steele.
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0: Gufford. Look for heavy congestion northbound Highway 49 from Polk Street up through Creosote Road. In Biloxi, delays eastbound Highway 90 at Rodenburg and again at Porter Avenue. Elsewhere, things are looking pretty decent. This July heat wave is brutal. 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

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Nobody.